Kicking things off with a great one from Roxette, Madison June, on a Thursday. How are you? How have you been? I know, you didn't win the Powerball, neither did I, but that's all right. I've got a lot of great music lined up for us. We're going to have a good time together. Here's Aerosmith, kicking things off.

0: It's official. The morning shakeup is preferred by 4 out of 5 dentists that love ridiculousness.
1: No, we're not talking about that show that's on that network that used to play videos.

0: Madison June and you hanging out together. It is August 13th. Today is National Left-Handers Day. If you are left-handed, you are very rare. My husband is. In fact, he's more ambidextrous because he says the world isn't very accommodating for left-handers, but it can be a good thing. It really can, especially if you're in the MLB.
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7: 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Here is your weather flooring weather center. 30% chance of showers and thunderstorms this evening. Mostly cloudy, then gradually becoming clear with a low overnight of 74. Slight chance of morning showers and thunderstorms for Friday. Mostly sunny and hot with a high near 92. Heat index values as high as 106. Mostly clear tomorrow night with a low 74. And for Saturday and Sunday, sunny and hot both days with a high near 93.
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0: 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You're going to want to spend your weekends in the recliner. I'm talking about the Rockin' Recliner. 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

0: Come back Saturday for another big night of great live entertainment as superstars Lone Star will be on the big stage at the Turkey Trot Festival. 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
3: Here is your weather forecast from the ABK Flooring Weather Center. 30% chance of showers and thunderstorms this evening. Mostly cloudy, then gradually becoming clear with a low overnight of 74. Slight chance of morning showers and thunderstorms for Friday. Mostly sunny and hot with a high near 92. Heat index values as high as 106. Mostly clear tomorrow night with a low 74. And for Saturday and Sunday, sunny and hot both days with a high near 93.
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0: Does anyone still play Candy Crush? Apparently, a lot of people do. 81.5 million people. Candy Crushing It is more like it. They are defying all odds, making a lot of money with this game. Only 4% of players actually spend money in the game, but it's still bringing in almost $900 million a year. Who is doing that? Who is spending actual money on phone games? Is it you?
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1: Here is your weather forecast from the ABK Flooring Weather Center. 30% chance of showers and thunderstorms this evening. Mostly cloudy, then gradually becoming clear with a low overnight of 74. Slight chance of morning showers and thunderstorms for Friday. Mostly sunny and hot with a high near 92. Heat index values as high as 106. Mostly clear tomorrow night with a low 74. And for Saturday and Sunday, sunny and hot both days with a high near 93.
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1: News this hour from Town Hall. I'm Keith Peters in Washington. 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

Love those men at work. I love the women at work, too. Thank you so much for keeping it here, listening while you work, while you play, while you clean out the garage, whatever the heck you're doing. We are here with you online, rocking your radio. Madison June is my name. You can find me on socials at Madison on Air. And Kenny Loggins now.

0: Okay, friends, I'm going to need you to explain something to me. Chris Watts, you remember him, the sicko who is serving multiple life sentences for the murder of his pregnant wife and their two beautiful daughters. He has applied to marry a new girlfriend. Yes, he's still in prison. In fact, this isn't the first girlfriend he's had. He's had lots of attraction and attention from women. I don't understand this. Ladies, how can you fall for a convicted murderer, and why in the world would you want to marry someone who's incarcerated? Does this make any sense?
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0: come back Saturday for another big night of great live entertainment as superstars Lone Star will be on the big stage at the Turkey Trot Festival. 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
5: Here is your weather forecast from the ABK Flooring Weather Center. 30% chance of showers and thunderstorms this evening. Mostly cloudy, then gradually becoming clear with a low overnight of 74. Slight chance of morning showers and thunderstorms for Friday. Mostly sunny and hot with a high near 92. Heat index values as high as 106. Mostly clear tomorrow night with a low 74. And for Saturday and Sunday, sunny and hot both days with a high near 93.
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Sometimes Dwayne and Cannon are haha funny. Sometimes they're what the funny. And sometimes they're even what are you talking about funny. But they're always funny. It's the Morning Shakeup on Memories 107.9.

0: All of the best music, you're going to find it right here. And I love new music just as much as the next gal. But a brand new song released called Your Dad has been released by Dwayne The Rock Johnson. Huge eye roll from me. I am sorry. I don't know why I can't get behind this. Can you smell what The Rock is cooking? It's a beautiful song. If you hear it, it's a tribute to becoming a father. His voice is heard on Moana soundtracks because he's one of the voices from the animated movie. But whenever I hear him, whenever I think about him, all I think about are the Fast and the Furious movies. Beep, beep,
1: beep, beep, yeah. Get ready for one of Washington's favorite fall traditions. 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
1: Here is your weather forecast from the ABK Flooring Weather Center. 30% chance of showers and thunderstorms this evening. Mostly cloudy, then gradually becoming clear with a low overnight of 74. Slight chance of morning showers and thunderstorms for Friday. Mostly sunny and hot with a high near 92. Heat index values as high as 106. Mostly clear tomorrow night with a low 74. And for Saturday and Sunday, sunny and hot both days with a high near 93.
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I heard you singing along to that one by the Police. Madison June is my name. Hello, happy Thursday, friends. I'm not stopping the music. I'm going to play something that I've been dying to hear. I don't know why, but I've been craving Whitney Houston today. 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

0: If that song doesn't make you happy, I don't know what will. I love listening to great music. That's always a great mood boost for me. But if you want another simple way to feel happier, psychologists say you need to romanticize your life. Not talking like candlelight dinners, but make everyday moments feel a little more special. So even your favorite song, crank it up, embrace it. Try to turn your mundane routine tasks into something that you actually look forward to. Instead of looking at a walk like, it's just exercise, bring your favorite coffee along, listen to a good podcast, make it an event. Experts say doing this, these little enjoyable treats, associates you with positivity, will make you think more positively, and you'll be happier.
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0: Mostly clear tomorrow night with a low 74. And for Saturday and Sunday, sunny and hot both days with a high near 93.
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No one else is playing that, just us. We shake it up here, play great music that you love, that I love, take requests to. Madison June is my name. Thanks so much for keeping it here. You can find me on social media at Madison On Air. Give me a big thumbs up, like me, and I will love you back. Here's the Cars. It's just what

0: All of the best music all the time. Madison June is my name. I am here to remind you, if you're getting ready to travel, you cannot take liquid on the plane. Okay, 3.4 ounces in your carry-on. 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What do you mean I can't bring an entire gallon of lemonade on this flight with me?
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0: Come back Saturday for another big night of great live entertainment as superstars Lone Star will be on the big stage at the Turkey Trot Festival. 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
5: Here is your weather forecast from the ABK Flooring Weather Center. 30% chance of showers and thunderstorms this evening. Mostly cloudy, then gradually becoming clear with a low overnight of 74. Slight chance of morning showers and thunderstorms for Friday. Mostly sunny and hot with a high near 92. Heat index values as high as 106. Mostly clear tomorrow night with a low 74. And for Saturday and Sunday, sunny and hot both days with a high near 93.

0: 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I know you'll laugh. He knows you'll laugh. It's very silly. A lot of fun. People talk about it, but it's always clean. Something that you can share around the water cooler, if you will. It's Classic Hits Memories 107.9.
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0: Oh, all the best music and with the best company, too. Thank you so much for hanging out with me. Otherwise, I'm just sitting here in a room talking to myself and it feels very bizarre. We're looking ahead to the weekend tomorrow. Meet me back here. I will rock your radio with an incredible playlist I promise you will love. All right? All right. See ya.
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0: For Saturday, sunny and hot with a high near 93. Saturday night, clear with a low 76. And Sunday, sunny and hot with a high near 93.
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0: Late 1996, big song, one hit wonder, but a great tune to this day. Natalie Imbruglia and Tarn got the Eagles, Rick Astley and David Coverdale and Company and Whitesnake coming up.
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8: Here is your weather forecast from the ABK Flooring Weather Center. Mostly cloudy skies early, then gradually becoming mostly clear. Look for a slight chance of morning showers and thunderstorms today. Mostly sunny and hot with a high near 92. Heat index values as high as 106. Tonight, mostly clear with a low 74. For Saturday, sunny and hot with a high near 93. Saturday night, clear with a low 76. And Sunday, sunny and hot with a high near 93.
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0: Going to play that for Michelle checking in on our Facebook instant messenger tonight. 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Is This Love, David Coverdale and Whitesnake.
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0: I won't back down, Mr. Thomas Earl Petty. Mike Scott, hanging out with you, playing some great tunes. Some more of them right around the corner. We'll kick it off with Sir Rod Stewart.
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0: Come back Saturday for another big night of great live entertainment as superstars Lone Star will be on the big stage at the Turkey Trot Festival. 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
2: Here is your weather forecast from the ABK Flooring Weather Center. Mostly cloudy skies early, then gradually becoming mostly clear. Look for a slight chance of morning showers and thunderstorms today. Mostly sunny and hot with a high near 92. Heat index values as high as 106. Tonight, mostly clear with a low 74. For Saturday, sunny and hot with a high near 93. Saturday night, clear with a low 76. And Sunday, sunny and hot with a high near 93.
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So we're going to be all over Washington and Daviess County. 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

0: Lionel Richie, Commodores, late 70s, one of a string of hits. For that legendary band, and easy.
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1: Here is your weather forecast from the ABK Flooring Weather Center. Mostly cloudy skies early, then gradually becoming mostly clear. Look for a slight chance of morning showers and thunderstorms today. Mostly sunny and hot with a high near 92. Heat index values as high as 106. Tonight, mostly clear with a low 74. For Saturday, sunny and hot with a high near 93. Saturday night, clear with a low 76. And Sunday, sunny and hot with a high near 93.
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0: Rob Thomas, Matchbox 20, 3 a.m. Mike Scott moving through the nighttime with you. We'll take it up to 1973, the first big hit for the band ABBA, and it's a great one, too, coming up.
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5: 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I'm

0: Come back Saturday for another big night of great live entertainment as Superstars Lone Star will be on the big stage at the Turkey Trot Festival. 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
1: Here is your weather forecast from the ABK Flooring Weather Center. Mostly cloudy skies early, then gradually becoming mostly clear. Look for a slight chance of morning showers and thunderstorms today. Mostly sunny and hot with a high near 92. Heat index values as high as 106. Tonight, mostly clear with a low 74. For Saturday, sunny and hot with a high near 93. Saturday night, clear with a low 76. And Sunday, sunny and hot with a high near 93.
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0: Taking it back to the 90s, playing it for Lisa, another Lisa, Lisa Leeson, Cult Jam, and Head to Toe. Got AC/DC and the B-52s headed your way next.
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Thank you so much for making us number one on air and online for the greatest classic hits of all time. We unfortunately lost this great gentleman way too soon. The late, great Money Man, Eddie Money, take me home tonight.

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1: News this hour from Town Hall. I'm Jason Walker. New details out on Chinese goods getting around U.S. tariffs.
2: The White House says more than 40 nations are helping Chinese companies dodge American tariffs. Goods are being routed through other countries for minimal processing or repackaging. The European Union, Mexico, Canada, and Japan rank among the biggest offenders. Officials estimate the U.S. is losing tens of billions of dollars in tariff revenue. Roughly $75 billion in goods are slipping through. White House trade advisor Peter Navarro called it a sophisticated effort by communist China to evade the tariffs. Willie Nelson, Washington.
1: Aircraft carrier USS George Washington now heading toward the Middle East as reports have emerged of supply issues on board the USS Abraham Lincoln. Lincoln has been supporting the war, and its deployment has included a record-setting time at sea of some 240 days. President Trump's allies attempt to return his name to the Kennedy Center.
3: The handpicked board of the Kennedy Center has voted to move forward with a two-year closure to allow for renovation work called for by President Trump.
4: And we're going to have something that when it opens, it's going to be brand new, beautiful.
3: The board is also naming the plaza in front after Trump and putting his name back on the facade. The new inscription would read, "The John F. Kennedy Center for the Performing Arts, restored and renovated by President Donald Trump." It's not yet clear if that would run afoul of a May court order by a U.S. district judge who blocked the closure as ill-informed and said Trump's name had been added illegally. Ohio Congresswoman Joyce Beatty, who filed the lawsuit opposing the changes, called the latest development a transparent effort to circumvent the court's ruling. Jennifer King, Washington.
1: Congo's Ebola outbreak spreading to a sixth province. That outbreak has killed more than 2,100 people out of some 4,500 cases. World Health Organization says that it is on track to surpass the deadliest outbreak in history. More on these stories, townhall.com.
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6: Good morning, everyone. Here's your latest forecast from the ABK Flooring Weather Center. We're looking at partly sunny skies today. We still can't rule out a couple of showers or thunderstorms today. Your forecast for today, partly sunny. Again, we can't rule out a few scattered showers or storms. Still hot, a high of 92. For tonight, skies will be mostly clear, dropping to 72. For tomorrow, then, mostly sunny. It'll be hot and humid, a high of 95. The heat index could be up to around 110. We're looking at the same thing on Sunday, mostly sunny, highs back in the low to mid-90s.
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0: Don't Forget Me When I'm Gone, taking it back to the late 80s with Glass Tiger. I remember when that song first came out. Actually, it was on a 45. I know I'm dating myself there. It's Mike Scott moving forward in the nighttime. Got Pink Floyd, and we'll hear a great song, a one-hit wonder, doing a little tub thumping, too, in minutes.
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Jenna. Come back Saturday for another big night of great live entertainment as superstars Lone Star will be on the big stage at the Turkey Trot Festival. September 10th through the 13th at the Montgomery Brewington Park. For the

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2: Good morning, everyone. Here's your latest forecast from the ABK Flooring Weather Center. We're looking at partly sunny skies today. We still can't rule out a couple of showers or thunderstorms today. Your forecast for today, partly sunny. Again, we can't rule out a few scattered showers or storms. Still hot, a high of 92. For tonight, skies will be mostly clear, dropping to 72. For tomorrow, then, mostly sunny. It'll be hot and humid, a high of 95. The heat index could be up to around 110. We're looking at the same thing on Sunday, mostly sunny, highs back in the low to mid-90s.
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0: much faith.
1: We are back in the studio, ready to shake things up on this TGI Friday. We have made it. Just a few hours left before the 5 o'clock whistle and the weekend. And we got a busy weekend coming up. Lots going on around the area. We'll give you all the details of what you can do this weekend. Also, it is going to be a hot one. There's no question about that. But, we're still in August, still summertime. Just prepare for some warm temperatures for the weekend as you get out and about to all the great events around the area. It is straight up 6 o'clock, and your morning shakeup is on the air next at WAMW.
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3: Breaking news this hour from Town Hall. I'm Rich Thomason. Been nothing official yet from the prosecution or the defense, but sources say today could bring a major development in a high-profile murder case out of New York City.
4: Luigi Mangione is expected to plead guilty as early as Friday in the federal case accusing him of stalking and killing UnitedHealthcare CEO Brian Thompson. The person speaking anonymously also says it's possible Mangione could change his mind. He's expected to attend a hearing Friday in the case. Mangione is accused of shooting Thompson outside a New York City hotel in December 2024. His lawyers and spokespeople for the Justice Department and Manhattan federal prosecutors have declined to comment. I'm Mike Hempen.
3: Indiana's governor deploying additional resources to deal with the impact of severe flooding. It's devastated so much of the state. Governor Mike Braun speaking in Cambridge City. It's about 50 miles east of Indianapolis.
5: We've got the National Guard involved up in the northwest because of all the debris, trees down everywhere. Here, there'll be a Black Hawk helicopter. Stay on call because, sadly, the forecast says we could get 2 to 4 more inches down here.
3: Rescuers in Colombia are pleading for silence as they listen for signs of life in the rubble left by the deadly earthquake. The disaster has killed more than 280 people, hundreds more still missing. The call for quiet, part of a last-ditch attempt to find survivors in the aftermath of that 7.4 magnitude quake that hit the South American country on Monday. Aid agencies consider the first 2 to 3 days following a quake to be the prime window for rescuing survivors. On Wall Street, stock futures are mixed so far. Right now, the Dow futures are down 71 points, NASDAQ futures up 34. More on these stories at townhall.com.
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0: 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I'm Cannon Shake in the First Merchants Newsroom. Lots of events are taking place around the community this weekend. Martin County 4-H will be hosting their big truck pool for two big days today and tomorrow at the Martin County Fairgrounds. The antique tractors will run today at 7 p.m. and the farm stock will run tomorrow beginning at 6 p.m. Admission is $10. The Hoosier Truck Rally is set for tomorrow at the White River Valley Antique Grounds in Elnora. Nearly 200 GMC and Chevy trucks are expected for the show. The cost is $20 to register and only $5 for spectators, with proceeds going to local scholarships and the Indiana Donor Network. The Petersburg Moose Lodge will be hosting Moose Stock and their big Jeep ride tomorrow at the Moose Lodge in Petersburg. The Jeep registration starts at 10 a.m. tomorrow morning, and the ride will leave the parking lot at noon. The after party will start at 4 p.m. with four live bands, a cornhole tournament, a beer garden, and great food. WAMW will be broadcasting live tomorrow starting at 10 a.m. from Petersburg. And the Indiana Theater will be hosting a free movie and concert on Sunday at the theater in downtown Washington, presented by RTC and Davies Community Hospital. The Celebration Singers will perform at 2 p.m. on Sunday, and the movie An American Tale will show following the concert. This event is free and open to families. Pike County Emergency Management is reminding Winslow area residents impacted by the August 12th severe weather to call 211 to report damage or unmet needs. Calling 211 can help connect affected residents with available resources and assistance. For life-threatening emergencies, residents should still call 911. The Pike County Highway Department will also be collecting tree limb debris in Winslow today. Only tree limb debris will be picked up. Residents are asked to place limbs within 10 feet of the roadway so crews can access them, and officials remind residents to not place debris near trees, poles, fire hydrants, meters, or other structures, and to avoid blocking the roadway. Governor Mike Braun has declared a statewide disaster emergency following the severe weather earlier this week. And Indiana Attorney General Todd Rokita is warning Hoosiers to watch out for scams following this week's severe storms. We will talk about both of these stories and more right after this.
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Governor Mike Braun has declared a statewide disaster emergency following the severe weather that impacted Indiana earlier this week. The executive order says flooding, severe storms, tornadic activity, and a derecho caused widespread damage across the state from August 11th through August 12th. The storms damaged homes, businesses, infrastructure, and roads, while also causing power outages, downed trees, power lines, flooding, and some

0: and file a complaint at indianaconsumer.com. On the area arrest report, 30-year-old Aniel Cordoba of Indianapolis was arrested on a petition to revoke. No bond was set. And 31-year-old Marcus Ditmore of Vincennes was arrested on counts of OVWI with a controlled substance and endangerment and possession of marijuana and paraphernalia. Bond was set at $5,000. And we have one obituary. Dilemma Lindsay, formerly of Otwell, passed away on August 12th. Visitation will be tomorrow from 4 to 8 p.m. at Goodwin Seavers in Washington. The funeral service will be held Sunday, also at Goodwin Seavers, beginning at 11 a.m. Prior to the service, family and friends can visit from 10 to 11 a.m., and Dilemma will be laid to rest in Bicknell Memorial Cemetery following services. Dilemma Lindsay was 96 years old. And that's a look at news from the First Merchants Newsroom on WAMW.
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5: Good morning, everyone. Here's your latest forecast from the ABK Flooring Weather Center. We're looking at partly sunny skies today. We still can't rule out a couple of showers or thunderstorms today. The pattern will calm down by tonight. And right now, as we head for the weekend, we're looking at calmer weather, but boy, it's going to get hot. Your forecast for today, partly sunny. Again, we can't rule out a few scattered showers or storms. Still hot, a high of 92. For tonight, skies will be mostly clear, dropping to 72. For tomorrow, then, mostly sunny. It'll be hot and humid, a high of 95. The heat index could be up to around 110. We're looking at the same thing on Sunday, mostly sunny, highs back in the low to mid-90s. And that's your latest forecast. I'm WTWO meteorologist Jesse Walker.
0: Thank you, Jesse. It's 12 minutes past the hour in the First Merchants Newsroom. News this hour was a service of Stahl's Lakeview Restaurant in Ligoti, Craney's Body Shop on Veal Creek Road in Washington, Monty Critchlow at the Critchlow Agency in Washington, and Buchanan Mechanical, your warm, cool, and dry specialist in Washington. Whoa, Washington. Let's try that again.
6: Washington.
0: What? 77 degrees right now. It's going to rain this morning. Forecast says in 30 minutes, we'll see rain. I'm Cannon Shake. That's my father, Dwayne Shake. And today is the Friday Morning Shake-Up.
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19: You ready?
20: It's showtime.
21: It's Friday. We made it.
0: Woo! You're still riding that caffeine high from yesterday, aren't you?
21: Man, I love Scooters. That place is so cool. Chris has done a fantastic job with Scooters, and they're going to be celebrating 1 year serving Washington in November. They unveiled the fall flavors yesterday. Thanks to everybody who came out. We did 110 orders in like 2 hours.
0: Not bad.
21: Not too shabby. Everybody was liking what they were tasting, too. I can't get past that Caramelicious iced. Whew. I had a large, and then I said, maybe you better bring me one more. He said, do you want the extra large? I said, please. Any other questions?

0: Do they get harder as we go?
1: When you go to scooters, you almost don't make it out.
0: You
1: not specifically.
0: Not supposed to be driving immediately afterwards, I don't think, but nonetheless.
1: You walked in here bouncing off the walls.
0: It was great. I love that place. And again, hit them up now. They are offering those fall flavors. Open 6 a.m. to 8 p.m. Sunday through Thursday, 6 a.m. to 9 p.m. Friday and Saturday, all day. If you need that little jolt, you can get it at Scooters. We've got the Knights of Columbus Treasure Hunt jackpot drawing back this week. Cannon announces the winner 6 p.m. tomorrow night. $24,212 tomorrow at the Knights of Columbus. The morning shakeup is brought to you by the American Legion, where that jackpot grew after no winner last night to $14,918. Almost 15 grand at the American Legion. We're going to be there broadcasting live next Thursday for the drawing. I love going to the Legion. Always a good time. We have here five cars that will be discontinued after this year.
1: What are they?
0: The Ford Escape.
1: Not the Escape.
0: Had a good 25-year run. The Volkswagen ID.4.
1: I don't know who that is.
0: The Jaguar F-Pace.
1: Okay.
0: The Toyota GR Supra.
1: Supra? What?
0: And the Tesla Model S.
1: Why are they getting rid of the Supra?
0: Those would be discontinued after this year. If you are fans of any of those cars, you better snag one. Snag one while you can. I read this morning, which was kind of interesting, if you don't mind.
1: Go ahead.
0: You sure?
1: Yeah, I'll let you.
0: You don't mind. Gen Z has a new favorite insult.
1: Is it not boomer?
0: I try to keep up with the hip lingo.
1: I'm scared about what you're going to say.
0: It's LARPing. Have you ever
1: That's
0: used...
1: That's pretty funny. I've not used it, but I know what it means.
0: You've used... You know what it means? Have you... In conversation, have you heard people use LARPing?
1: No, but I mean, it's one of those things you see it online, you probably won't hear it much in real life.
0: Originally, meaning live-action role-playing, that's what it started out, live-action role-playing, LARPing.
1: Yep.
0: LARPing now describes pretending to be something you're not.
1: Yeah, I see that a lot with mall security. Seems to be a lot of videos making fun of mall security for LARPing as a real police officer.
0: Someone who joins a Pilates class just for Instagram photos, they're LARPers.
1: It's basically saying you're just not really about the image you're putting out.
0: A day trip to Manhattan could mean LARPing as a New Yorker. The slang is essentially a new way of saying poser, try hard, or fake.
1: Mm-hmm.
0: But sometimes it's a serious call out.
1: We're LARPing as a professional studio, you know?
0: We just play one on the radio, right? We're just a couple of LARPers right here.
1: LARPing.
0: Again, I'm hip, so I follow these Gen Z trends.
1: Throw LARPing in a
0: I'm
1: few
0: gonna work
1: sentences.
0: LARPing in the conversation every chance I get now.
1: Good idea.
0: But I like poser better.
1: It's a classic.
0: We will always use poser. You guys gotta get fancy, you LARPers.
1: We gotta work on it still.
0: 618 at Memories 107.9. Off we go.

0: got underway yesterday. Mendoza, what was he, 10 of 19? I think 97 yards and a touchdown. Not too bad with his team, the Raiders. The Colts and the Patriots played to a 13-13 tie. Yeah, all that football ending in a tie. Come on. It is just preseason, I guess. Who cares, right? But the Colts did get in action last night. Had a chance to get a little preview of them. High school football is going to take center stage next Friday. 1 week from tonight, we begin our high school football season. Washington will host North Davies at Hatchet Hollow. But we're going to preview the Hatchets tomorrow morning. The Coach Joe Morris Show hits the air tomorrow at 8:05 live from Benji's. So be sure to tune in as we talk Hatchet football over breakfast at Benji's. Part of our Saturday morning live lineup, it's the Coach Joe Morris Show, debuting tomorrow at 8:05 right here on WAMW. 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
4: 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Good morning, everybody. Hope you are ready for the weekend. I know I am. And speaking of Friday, starting next week on the Sports Report, we're going to have Friday Good Sports Class. If your elementary school class wants to tell everybody to be a good sport, send a video or recording of them saying that phrase to myself, Brian Emmons, at 812-363-3138 or bemmons@shakebroadcasting.com. And you can find that number and the email address on the website and Facebook page. Let us know your school, grade, and teacher's name along with that recording. A note from Larry Cochran at the Washington High School Athletic Office. Due to the high heat index temperatures that are predicted today, the Washington Hatchet football scrimmage versus Tecumseh will be pushed back to a start time of 8 p.m. Eastern Time. In golf yesterday, a little history was made. The Lagodi Lions picked up their first win in school history in girls' golf. Paoli shot a 244, Lagodi 250, Crawford County 251. Members of that squad that got the first win in school history, Claire Wolf, Libby Schwartzentruber, Hattie Hummerkhaus, Bryn Loniger, and Addison Britton. Congratulations and welcome to girls golf. Over at Lakeview, the North Davies Cougars picked up their first win of the season. They beat Northeast Dubois 199-239. Emma Yoder fires a 43 to lead the way for the Cougs. And over at Bedford, Washington and Bar Reeve were there. They didn't get finished because of lightning. Major League Baseball, Reds topped the White Sox 9-8. You heard that one on the General. Nationals over the Cubs 7-0. Red Sox over the Blue Jays 7-0. Mariners shut out the Yankees 1-0. Pirates all over the Marlins 12-1. This weekend, the Cubs and Cardinals get together at the friendly confines. The Reds will host the Marlins and the White Sox will visit beautiful Detroit. In the NFL, it appears there is no risk of fans having to root for the Chicago Bears of Indiana. A day after unverified rumors started circulating that the Bears could change their name as part of a stadium agreement with Indiana, team chairman George McCaskey stated that will not happen while speaking with reporters. He said, the name will remain the Chicago Bears, even if they're in another state. And in golf at the FedEx Cup playoffs at TPC Southwind Memphis, it's a five-way logjam at the top. Michael Thorbjornsson, Kurt Kitayama, Jake Knapp, Michael Kim, Jordan Spieth all shoot 5-under, and then seven golfers shoot 4-under, so that is going to be a tight one. Whether you're kind of dragging on this Friday morning or you're all hopped up on Scooter's Car Malicious like Dwayne, do your best to be a good sport. Hey, this is Brino from the Rhodes Automotive Sports Desk.
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9: Good morning, everyone. Here's your latest forecast from the ABK Flooring Weather Center. We're looking at partly sunny skies today. We still can't rule out a couple of showers or thunderstorms today. Your forecast for today, partly sunny. Again, we can't rule out a few scattered showers or storms. Still hot, a high of 92. For tonight, skies will be mostly clear, dropping to 72. For tomorrow, then, mostly sunny. It'll be hot and humid, a high of 95. The heat index could be up to around 110. We're looking at the same thing on Sunday, mostly sunny, highs back in the low to mid-90s.
0: 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Sticky out there today. It's poison on the shake-up.

0: 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We are Daviess County. The Daviess County Museum and Historical Society presents another exciting public history program talking about the history of the Wabash and Erie Canal in Daviess County. Guest speaker will be Dave Kervak from the Canal Society of Indiana. Everyone is invited to attend this free event starting at 2 p.m. in the first floor crimp room of the Daviess County Museum on Saturday, August 29th. For more information, contact the Daviess County Museum. The annual Daviess County United Way Golf Scramble is set for Friday, August 21st at the Washington Country Club. 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A light breakfast will start the day at 8 a.m. Shotgun start at 8:30. The Ironwood Social will cater lunch afterwards. 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A free community concert will be held at the Simon Graber Complex on the Oden-Kennelberg Road Friday, August 21st. Triumphant will perform two big shows at 1 p.m. and 7 p.m. Come out for a night of fellowship and great live music at the Simon Graber Complex Friday, August 21st at 1 p.m. and 7 p.m. featuring the sounds of Triumphant. The Madison Township Volunteer Fire Department will have a supper and singing fundraiser on Saturday, August 22nd, beginning at 4:30 at the Simon Graber Complex. Fish, sausage, all the trimmings, and homemade ice cream will be served. Singing starts at 5:30, and dinner will also take place. Come out and help out to raise funds for the Madison Township Volunteer Fire Department Saturday, August 22nd at 4:30 p.m. at the Simon Graber Complex. West Boggs Park will be hosting the Kiwanis Indiana Balloon Fest August 28th and 29th. 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We are Daviess County. It may still feel like summer, but it's not too early to start thinking about those fall porch resets. And Heller's Country Garden is ready. You can add beautiful fall color to your home while supporting the Washington High School Band. 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MUMs are just $15 each and can be ordered from any band member. As the season begins to change, remember Heller's Country Garden for plants, memorial items, seasonal decor, and gifts for all occasions on State Street in Washington. 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We're on Friday, August 14th.
1: Significant moments in history.
2: 270 years ago, back in 1756, Daniel Boone married 16-year-old Rebecca Bryan. Their marriage lasted 56 years, and they had 10 children, including one named Jemima. True story.
0: Oh, but I didn't know that.
2: Yep.
0: Daniel Boone.
2: 125 years ago, in 1901, nurse Clara Mass was so determined to prove that yellow fever was spread by mosquitoes, she allowed herself to be bitten by one. Unfortunately, she was right, and she was dead within 2 weeks of proving her hypothesis. 91 years ago, 1935, President Franklin Roosevelt signed the Social Security Act into law. creating unemployment insurance and pension plans for the elderly, and eventually, the lazy. Huh? 81 years ago, 1945, World War II ended on this day with Japan's surrender. Today was the end of World War II. This is big. 73 years ago, in 1953, David Milani Sr. noticed that his son was having a difficult time playing baseball because he was always breaking windows or losing the balls on the school roof. The kid also showed no skills throwing a curveball. So Mr. Milani took a round-shaped perfume carton and cut slots into both halves. When he threw the new ball, it curved. His amazing new invention was called the Wiffle Ball.
0: Nice. Love a good game of wiffle ball.
2: Can't beat it. 41 years ago, 1985, Michael Jackson bought the publishing rights to most of the Beatles' music catalog on this day. I didn't know that was a thing, but it is.
0: I did know that.
2: 1987, 39 years ago, Disorderlies was released, starring the Fat Boys.
0: Silly movie, but I've watched it several times.
2: All right. 24 years ago, in 2002, Drowning Pool's lead singer Dave Williams was found dead in the band's tour bus during the Ozfest tour. He was only 30 years old, and believe it or not, drugs and alcohol were not the cause. He had a disease of the heart muscle, and he had never been diagnosed for it.
0: Huh.
2: Drowning Pool, if you don't know, you know what they sing, right?
0: Let the bodies hit the float.
2: Yeah.
0: It kind of rocks.
2: 23 years ago, 2003, 50 million people lost power in a blackout that hit the northeastern United States and parts of Canada. 2006, 20 years ago, Bruno Kirby, who played Billy Crystal's friend in both City Slickers and When Harry Met Sally, passed away at the age of 57. 2007, 19 years ago, Luke Bryan released his debut album, I Stay Me. And we'll end it here. 2015, 11 years ago, we got the Straight Outta Compton movie. It was a phenomenon when it came out. I remember t-shirts and everything.
0: It was a classic.
2: Starred Corey Hawkins as Dr. Dre and O'Shea Jackson Jr. as his dad, Ice Cube. That's always been cool to me. Ice Cube's son played Ice Cube in the movie.
0: That is cool.
2: Yeah. And those are just a few things that happened years ago on August 14th. AM, wake up.
0: There you go.
2: Wake up. Reason. Why four? Can't take much more.
0: They did rock. There's no denying that. It's a great song, actually.
2: It is.
0: Drowning Pool.
2: You know, I always lump that song and Down With the Sickness into the same category, kinda.
0: Yeah.
2: You know?
0: Good stuff. 20 minutes in front of 7 o'clock, and we are back with Fact or Fiction on the way next.
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8: Good morning, everyone. Here's your latest forecast from the ABK Flooring Weather Center. We're looking at partly sunny skies today. We still can't rule out a couple of showers or thunderstorms today. Your forecast for today, partly sunny. Again, we can't rule out a few scattered showers or storms. Still hot, a high of 92. For tonight, skies will be mostly clear, dropping to 72. For tomorrow, then, mostly sunny. It'll be hot and humid, a high of 95. The heat index could be up to around 110. We're looking at the same thing on Sunday, mostly sunny, highs back in the low to mid-90s.
0: 76 degrees right now. It's going to be a hot one for our family reunion up in Linton at Humphreys Park, but looking forward to it. It is 6:43 and time for Fact or Fiction. 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
0: Fact or fiction? We are not sure if blondes have more fun, but they do have more hair than non-blondes. Fact or fiction? Blondes have more hair than non-blondes.
2: I don't know. I'm going to say fiction.
0: Fiction?
2: I think it's the opposite.
0: Complete just guess, huh?
2: Yep.
0: Well, ladies and gentlemen, he is finally wrong. Natural blondes generally have a higher total number of individual hair strands on their head compared to people with other natural hair colors. Blondes average about 140,000 to 150,000 strands. Brunettes average 100,000 to 110,000. Redheads have the fewest number of hair strands at 90,000.
2: It's a lot of strands.
0: So, no matter what way you cut it, they probably do have more fun because they got more hair.
2: You saying you have to have hair to have fun?
0: I think
2: bald people have plenty of fun.
0: That's true. Good point. Yeah.
2: You know, think of the greats. You got Vin Diesel.
0: That's true.
2: There's some other bald actors. I don't know. They have fun.
0: Telly Savalas.
2: There you go.
0: It is true, though. That is a fact. I'm sorry you're wrong, son. Blondes average about 140,000 to 150,000 strands of hair. Brunettes about 100,000 to 110,000. Redheads, 90,000. So blondes have a higher total number of individual hair strands than any other hair color.
2: I will take that with me today. Thank
0: you. You'll never know when you might need that. It might very well be on Jeopardy tonight. Mm-hmm. 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
12: Tell me something good.
0: Happy Happy news brought to you by the Ketchum Memorial Center on East Race Street in Odin. I'm going to start with a local happy story. I've mentioned it. My family reunion is this weekend, the Quarter Wilson family reunion. It would be my grandpa on my dad's side, his mother's side of the family. So that's why it's Quarter Wilson. And this year marks the 100th anniversary of the reunion gathering. That's pretty impressive in this day and age, because they kind of dissipate over the years, you know. Mm-hmm. People go their separate ways, but the Quarter Wilson family reunion will be held in Linton this weekend, Humphreys Park, and celebrating 100 years this year. So a shout out to the fam. A little personal note there.
2: Nice.
0: That's happy.
2: Yeah.
0: What do you got?
2: This is cool. A California man just got an unexpected surprise when a postcard his parents mailed him from Copenhagen in July of 2000 finally showed up in his mailbox 26 years later. The postcard included a simple note from his parents while flying into Denmark, talking about how green it was. Both of his parents have since passed away, and that makes the postcard a lot more special. The card carries a Copenhagen postmark from July of 2000 and a Los Angeles postmark dated August 2026. This postcard got lost in the mail for 26 years.
0: Wow.
2: He just got it this week.
0: A shout out. We have so many great local nonprofit organizations in our community, but one I've been a part of now for 25 years or better, the Montgomery Brewerton Club. We had our final meeting getting ready, Turkey Trot preparations coming as the Turkey Trot is set. That is the big event the Brewerton Club sponsors every year at the Montgomery Brewerton Park. But all the money raised goes right back to our local community, whether it's schools, nonprofit organizations. And last night we learned of two families that were faced with some medical expenses and hardships, and the club graciously stepped up to donate to each family. So a big shout out to the Montgomery Brewerton Club, a great organization I'm honored to be a part of, and giving back to the local community in a big, big way. Just a great group of guys. And make sure you mark the Turkey Trot Festival on your calendar. It's going to be a big one again this year, September 10th through the 13th at the Montgomery Brewerton Park. Hope to see you there.
2: Researchers at the University of Pennsylvania might have found a chewing gum that could help cut the risk of some head and neck cancers. The bioengineered gum is made from lab beans.
0: Okay.
2: And it was able to reduce bacteria tied to oral cancer down to nearly zero.
0: Wow.
2: Scientists say the treatment targets the harmful microbes while leaving beneficial mouth bacteria.
0: Wow.
2: Chewing gum.
0: Any development in science is a good one.
2: The medicine of the future. The lab beans, I guess.
0: Thank you to those scientists who work hard in the labs daily, trying to develop cures for diseases. Mm-hmm. That is a thankless job in a lot of cases. But when they come upon that revelation, that big discovery, makes it all worthwhile.
2: Thank you.
0: I'm a deep thinker today.
2: I don't know why you got so into that. So unnecessary.
0: Happy news brought to you by the Ketchum Memorial Center.
2: You would have thought we were selling that gum.
0: Here's Mike and the Mechanics.

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1: Members of the Trump administration say work continues to reduce regulatory uncertainty in agriculture. Hello, I'm Kellen Havikin with the latest agribusiness news on Brownfield. Have you made the switch to Pioneer Brand Z-Series soybeans with yield potential unlike anything you've seen? Z-Series sets new industry standards. Plant the one you trust to lead, Pioneer. Brownfield's Aaron Anderson filed that report from the Indiana State Fair.
2: SBA Administrator Kelly Loeffler tells Brownfield excessive federal regulations are creating challenges for the ag industry.
3: Farmers were being crushed by a massive regulatory overreach. That's why at the SBA we fought for diesel exhaust fluid rollbacks. Those are underway, eliminating the burdensome requirements that our farmers, truckers, construction workers, heavy-duty industries are facing.
2: Indiana Farm Bureau President and Posey County Farmer Randy Crone says removing regulatory barriers could help farmers gain access to new technologies faster.
4: Some of those things are needed now, and if we could speed that process up, would be very, very important.
2: U.S. Senator Todd Young of Indiana says deregulation also helps strengthen U.S. agriculture's competitive advantage.
5: When given level playing field, I have to tell you, our producers outcompete the entire world, and that's all we want. We're going to get it.
2: From Indianapolis, I'm Erin Anderson for Brownfield.
1: An extension grain market economist is confident a floor has been set under corn prices. Ed Ussett with the University of Minnesota says new crop contracts are moving toward $5 a bushel.
6: Here's my bold prediction. We're not going to sink below $4 again this fall. We may get back to the June lows somewhere around $4.25, $4.30 on the December contract. That's assuming weather is cooperative, the harvest is cooperative.
1: Bayer Crop Science has signed a new licensing agreement with RAGT to commercialize hybrid wheat in the U.S. Dr. Francis Beecher says the partnership will help the company strengthen its existing wheat portfolio by adding new genetics.
7: The goal is to help us build onto that strength by bringing in diverse germplasm from Europe. It also allows us to support farmers globally. At launch, we're targeting about 10% over the current varietal market leader in our first products.
1: Tyson Foods has announced a restructuring to its beef operations. According to a company release, Tyson will anchor its beef business around three facilities in the central U.S., Dakota City, Nebraska, Holcomb, Kansas, and Amarillo, Texas. Tyson also announced it would end operation at its Joslin, Illinois beef facility and Eagle Mountain, Utah case-ready facility, and the capacity from those locations will be relocated. Tyson is also pursuing the sale of Pasco, Washington beef facility. The company says the move will create a more competitive footprint as the industry continues to face historically low cattle supplies. I'm Kellen Havikin.
0: 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September and October corn at $4.47. In Vincennes, the August corn at $4.38, while September's at $4.42. Soybeans for August, $11.47. September beans, $11.42. Purdue's open today 7 to 3:30 in Washington. 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
12: Good morning, everyone. Here's your latest forecast from the ABK Florian Weather Center. We're looking at partly sunny skies today. We still can't rule out a couple of showers or thunderstorms today. Your forecast for today, partly sunny. Again, we can't rule out a few scattered showers or storms. Still hot, a high of 92. For tonight, skies will be mostly clear, dropping to 72. For tomorrow, then, mostly sunny. It'll be hot and humid, a high of 95. The heat index could be up to around 110. We're looking at the same thing on Sunday, mostly sunny, highs back in the low to mid-90s.
0: That's enough of that, Jesse. 76 degrees already at the Washington Radio Center. We got news up next after Color Me Bad.

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1: Breaking news this hour from Town Hall. I'm Rich Thomason. The Strait of Hormuz remains a perilous route for shipping.
2: Two tankers owned by Abu Dhabi's state-owned oil and gas company, ADNOC, were attacked Thursday evening while transiting the Strait of Hormuz, the company says. It adds that the attack caused no injuries and that the situation has been brought under control. The British military's Trade Operations Centre says two vessels were reported to have suffered minor damage while attacked by drones while transiting the strait. It didn't identify them as the ADNOC ships, but it appears to be the same incident. The UAE's foreign ministry blames the attacks on Iran, saying they were a flagrant violation of the UN's principles of freedom of navigation and were acts of piracy. I'm Charles Villadesma.
1: President Trump highlights his crime fighting and public safety record during a visit today to New York Police Academy. A judge has tossed out Nevada's fake electors case.
3: Six Nevada Republicans were accused of submitting a bogus certificate that falsely declared Donald Trump the winner of the state's 2020 presidential election. But that case has now been dismissed. While prosecutors argued the defendants intended for their documents to be mistaken for actual electoral votes, the judge sided with those defendants. They called it an act of political theater designed to publicize their concerns about the election and preserve their rights to challenge the official results. Three other fake elector cases in Arizona, Michigan, and Georgia also have been dismissed. I'm Ben Thomas.
1: Sources tell multiple media outlets that Luigi Mangione may plead guilty today in the federal case stemming from the ambush killing of United Healthcare CEO Brian Thompson on a Manhattan sidewalk in 2024. Watching Wall Street this morning, stock futures are mixed. The Dow futures are down 79 points, while the Nasdaq futures are up 41 points. More on these stories at townhall.com.
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8: 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I'm Cannon Shake in the First Merchants Newsroom. Governor Mike Braun has declared a statewide disaster emergency following the severe weather that impacted Indiana earlier this week. The executive order says flooding, severe storms, tornadic activity, and a derecho caused widespread damage across the state from August 11th through August 12th. The storms damaged homes, businesses, infrastructure, and roads, while also causing power outages, downed trees and power lines, flooding, and some injuries. The disaster declaration is effective immediately and will remain in place for 30 days. The National Weather Service said parts of eastern Indiana got over 10 inches of rain from Tuesday to Thursday morning. And Indiana Attorney General Todd Rokita is warning Hoosiers to watch for scams following this week's severe storms. Rokita says scammers may target storm victims with fake cleanup or repair offers. Residents are encouraged to research contractors, verify credentials, get written agreements, and avoid paying the full amount up front. Anyone who suspects a scam can file a complaint online at indianaconsumer.com. Lots of events are taking place around the community this weekend. We'll talk about events in Martin County, the White River Valley Antique Grounds, the Petersburg Moose, and Indiana Theater. And American Idol winner and country artist Chase Beckham will headline the 2026 Buffalo Trace Festival in Petersburg. We'll talk about all of these stories and more right after this.
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8: Lots of events are taking place around the community this weekend. Martin County 4-H will be hosting the big truck pull for two big days, today and tomorrow, at the Martin County Fairgrounds. The antique tractors will run today starting at 7 p.m., and the farm stock will run tomorrow beginning at 6 p.m. Admission is $10.

0: WAMW will be broadcasting live tomorrow at 10 a.m. from Petersburg. And the Indiana Theater will be hosting a free movie and concert on Sunday at the theater in downtown Washington, presented by RTC and Davies Community Hospital. The celebration singers will perform at 2 p.m., and the movie, An American Tale, will show following the concert. This event is free and open to families. American Idol winner and country artist Chase Beckham will headline the 2026 Buffalo Trace Festival in Petersburg. Discover Downtown Petersburg announced Beckham will perform on October 10th with special guest Brandon Davis. The festival runs from October 8th through October 10th. Beckham won season 19 of American Idol and is known for his platinum-selling hit, 23. The festival will also feature Tennessee Whiskey, a tribute to Chris Stapleton, on October 9th. The three-day event will include free live entertainment, carnival rides, a beauty pageant, local vendors, food trucks, a beer and wine garden, and more. More updates on the full lineup can be found on the Discover Downtown Petersburg Facebook page. On the area arrest report, 30-year-old Aniel Cordoba of Indianapolis was arrested on a petition to revoke. No bond was set. And 31-year-old Marcus Ditmore of Vincennes was arrested on counts of OVWI with a controlled substance and endangerment and possession of marijuana and paraphernalia. Bond was set at $5,000. And we have one obituary. Delema Lindsay, formerly of Otwell, passed away on August 12th. Visitation will be tomorrow from 4 to 8 p.m. at Goodwin Seavers in Washington. The funeral service will be Sunday, also at Goodwin Seavers, beginning at 11 a.m. Prior to the service, family and friends may visit from 10 to 11 a.m., and Delema will be laid to rest in Bicknell Memorial Cemetery following services. Delema Lindsay was 96 years old. And that's a look at news from the First Merchants Newsroom on WAMW.
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4: Good morning, everyone. Here's your latest forecast from the ABK Flooring Weather Center. We're looking at partly sunny skies today. We still can't rule out a couple of showers or thunderstorms today. The pattern will calm down by tonight. And right now, as we head for the weekend, we're looking at calmer weather, but boy, it's going to get hot. Your forecast for today, partly sunny. Again, we can't rule out a few scattered showers or storms. Still hot, a high of 92. For tonight, skies will be mostly clear, dropping to 72. For tomorrow, then, mostly sunny. It'll be hot and humid, a high of 95. The heat index could be up to around 110. We're looking at the same thing on Sunday, mostly sunny, highs back in the low to mid-90s. And that's your latest forecast. I'm WTWO meteorologist Jesse Walker.
0: Thank you, Jesse. It's 14 minutes past the hour in the First Merchants Newsroom. 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It'd be another hot day. I'm Cannon Shake with my father, Dwayne Shake, and the intern, Roland Knepp, is in the building, and it is the Friday morning shakeup.
5: He's the man in the know. Everybody's favorite intern, Roland Knepp, everybody. Roland Knepp.
0: Mm-hmm. Good morning.
5: What do you say, Roland? What do you got to

0: save yourself today?
1: Well, it's Friday.
2: Yeah,
0: it is Friday. That's good. That's good.
2: Hard-hitting words right there.
0: And you know, Ron, I thought back. I tossed and turned. I didn't sleep well last night because I felt like the B-minus grade was a little harsh on your joke yesterday. Because I've been in your shoes. You know, I have to present that joke, and it's not easy, is it, Roland? Tell him.
1: It's not very easy.
0: It's a lot of pressure.
1: And another thing, Dwayne makes it look way too easy. That's the maybe if he makes it look a little more difficult, it wouldn't be such a...
0: It's all in the delivery, okay? So, Roland, I take it back. It's not a B-minus. You're a solid B.
1: Well, thank you.
0: Solid B.
1: What is that, 3%?
0: I changed the grade in the grade book.
2: That's good. Thank you for doing that. That's really nice of you.
0: Well,
2: you weren't that nice to me in the high school class.
0: No, because you didn't deserve it.
2: All right. Yeah, I think the key really is what it boils down to is you got to believe in it.
0: You got to believe in
2: what you're saying.
0: You got to sell it.
2: Even if it's the most unfunniest thing of all time to you, it's hilarious.
0: It's hilarious. Now, this is funny. We talk about this because I just read this morning. This is a true story, okay? Sunday is Tell-A-Joke Day. Sunday, the actual day, is Tell-A-Joke Day. And they give for us on Tell-A-Joke Day the secrets, the way to tell a joke.
2: All right.
0: Here are the rules for telling a joke properly. This is straight off the print. I'm not making this up. Roland, take note over here, okay?
1: All right.
0: Before you open your mouth, know your joke. Even if you're ad-libbing, you must have a clear idea of where you're headed with it. Sell the joke. Know your joke. Know your audience. Not all jokes are appropriate for all gatherings. This is a family show.
2: Mm-hmm. Mm-hmm.
0: So know your audience. Do not ask permission to tell a joke. The element of surprise makes the joke even better. You need to just deliver that baby. Surprise is crucial for a good joke. Do not tell everyone how funny your joke is beforehand. Now, I'm guilty of doing that sometimes.
2: You are.
0: You're not supposed to do that. You're supposed to let them be the judge. No matter how funny the joke really is.
2: I think nobody is ever the judge of your jokes. you laugh hard enough for everybody else.
0: There must be ample setup for the joke, providing the pertinent details the audience needs to know. You gotta set the thing up first. There must be a punchline. You care to tell your joke again, Roland? Do you remember it?
1: I remember it.
0: Go ahead. Now let me give the correct.
1: All right. So I was on an airplane the other day and I lost my luggage. They lost my luggage. I did not win that case.
0: Rolling. I feel like if I'm given any help, I think you just need be confident with the delivery. Okay? Sell it.
2: Sell it.
0: Push,
2: love it.
0: Push the punchline.
2: Live it.
0: Yes.
2: Do it.
0: Be it.
2: Be it. Become it.
0: It says avoid detours. As a rule, jokes work best in a straight line. And I think you had that one down. I mean, he came with a straight line on that.
2: Straight shooter.
0: And it says, comment on to your joke. Once you begin, follow through to the end.
2: See it through.
0: See it through.
2: See it through. Live it.
0: Love it.
2: Mm-hmm.
0: Be it.
2: Do it.
0: Do it. That's the keys to a good joke. So, Roland, you got the weekend to think about it. Your assignment on Monday is to re-deliver a good joke. Can you do that? I mean, you got 3 full days now.
2: Also, did you write all that down?
0: Do you need me to print this out?
1: I have a decent enough memory. I should be able to
0: remember. Okay. All right. That is good to know. All right. So, we always try to lead the boy, teaching him something as he...
2: And this has been On Air Lessons with Dwayne Shake. Tune in later for more educational programming.
0: It is time now for the brain teaser. The Brain Teaser is brought to you by El Mazatlan. or as Cannon likes to call them, the Dwayne teasers now.
2: That's what it's turned into. You didn't like my questions, so now you've started feeding them to me.
0: The Dwayne teaser is brought to you by El Mazatlan, and we'll give you a $10 gift certificate to El Mazatlan for your next meal if you can answer our brain teaser question right after this.
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0: All right, we are ready. Waiting anxiously for today's Dwayne teaser.
2: The Dwayne teaser today is this. Listen closely, it's short. 22% of us will do this weekend. What is it?
0: Rollin?
1: Well, the number seems a little low, but I'm going to go with sleep. Is there a 78% of us not sleeping this weekend, or?
0: It's not a bad guess. It's not a bad guess. 812-254-9269 is the phone number if you want to take a guess on the Dwayne teaser. 812-254-9269. One winner per household every 30 days, please. 812-254-9269. Good morning. What is your guess?
4: Is it take a nap?
0: It is.
2: I know. I mean, verbatim. That's the exact answer I have is take a nap. That's right.
0: And now I want you to take Roland out to lunch with you because Roland helped with that one. You know, I think it's okay. Only right. Good job. It is take a nap. Who is this?
4: Jordan Bennington.
0: Jordan, hang on. We're going to get you a $10 gift certificate to El Mazatlan.
2: Roland, that was a good guess.
0: Roland, that was a great
2: Solid guess.
0: You got it.
2: 22% of us will do this weekend. Top answer. Survey says, take a nap.
0: I need one right now.

0: The guitar pickings of Los Lobos La Bamba. An original hit for the great, late great Richie Valens. Classic Hits Memories 107.9 WAMW Sports with Brino on the way next. Don't forget to join us tomorrow morning for the Coach Joe Moore Show. We kick off another season talking hatchet football over breakfast at Benji's with Coach Joe Morris. That's tomorrow morning at 8:05, part of our Saturday morning live lineup right here on Memories 107.9. Fair Shake with Brian Emmons comes your way at 9:05. And we got this exciting news. We worked out the contract deal, and Tommy Volt is coming back for another special edition of Fair Shake on Saturday, September 5th, this time around, saluting the year 1967. You don't want to miss it. The return of Tommy Volt on Fair Shake, Saturday, September 5th. Should be a lot of fun. 725, 76 degrees currently, and sports on the way next.
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8: 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Good morning, everybody. Hope you are ready for the weekend. I know I am. And speaking of Friday, starting next week on the Sports Report, we're going to have Friday Good Sports Class. 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And you can find that number and the email address on the website and Facebook page. Let us know your school, grade, and teacher's name along with that recording. A note from Larry Cochran at the Washington High School Athletic Office. Due to the high heat index temperatures that are predicted today, the Washington Hatchet football scrimmage versus Tecumseh will be pushed back to a start time of 8 p.m. Eastern Time. In golf yesterday, a little history was made. The Lagodi Lions picked up their first win in school history in girls' golf. Paoli shot a 244, Lagodi 250, Crawford County 251. Members of that squad that got the first win in school history, Claire Wolf, Libby Schwartzentruber, Hattie Hummerkhaus, Bryn Loniger, and Addison Britton. Congratulations and welcome to girls golf. Over at Lakeview, the North Davies Cougars picked up their first win of the season. They beat Northeast Dubois 199-239. Emma Yoder fires a 43 to lead the way for the Cougs. And over at Bedford, Washington and Barrie were there. They didn't get finished because of lightning. Major League Baseball, Reds topped the White Sox 9-8. You heard that one on the General. Nationals over the Cubs 7-0. Red Sox over the Blue Jays 7-0. Mariners shut out the Yankees 1-0. Pirates all over the Marlins 12-1. This weekend, the Cubs and Cardinals get together at the friendly confines. The Reds will host the Marlins and the White Sox will visit beautiful Detroit. In the NFL, it appears there is no risk of fans having to root for the Chicago Bears of Indiana. A day after unverified rumors started circulating that the Bears could change their name as part of a stadium agreement with Indiana, team chairman George McCaskey stated that will not happen while speaking with reporters. He said, the name will remain the Chicago Bears, even if they're in another state. And in golf at the FedEx Cup playoffs at TPC Southwind Memphis, it's a five-way logjam at the top. Michael Thorbjornsson, Kurt Kitayama, Jake Knapp, Michael Kim, Jordan Spieth all shoot 5-under, and then seven golfers shoot 4-under, so that is going to be a tight one. Whether you're kind of dragging on this Friday morning or you're all hopped up on scooters car-malicious like Dwayne, do your best to be a good sport. Hey, this is Brino from the Rhodes Automotive Sports Desk.
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14: Good morning, everyone. Here's your latest forecast from the ABK Flooring Weather Center. We're looking at partly sunny skies today. We still can't rule out a couple of showers or thunderstorms today. Your forecast for today, partly sunny. Again, we can't rule out a few scattered showers or storms. Still hot, a high of 92. For tonight, skies will be mostly clear, dropping to 72. For tomorrow, then, mostly sunny. It'll be hot and humid, a high of 95. The heat index could be up to around 110. We're looking at the same thing on Sunday, mostly sunny, highs back in the low to mid-90s.
12: Time now to Take 5 for your community. Take 5 is brought to you by German American Bank, and Todd Rusk is our guest today. Todd is the organizer, president of the Hoosier Truck Rally, which is an annual event that has been at the White River Valley Antique Grounds now for, Todd, what is it, the third year that you've done it at the grounds?
15: This will only be our second year at White River Valley.
12: Second year. Well, yeah, I tell you, it was a good partnership, Todd, because you've got all kinds of room there to display some pretty awesome trucks.
15: We were very lucky to get into there. We started in Sullivan, Indiana back in 2022 and just outgrew the area we were in and was looking for a larger facility. And we definitely found a larger, lot nicer facility where we're at and had a lot of compliments on it last year from the people that come into town for it.
12: Well, walk us through. This is truly an event for truck lovers and not just really any trucks. We're talking Chevy GMC trucks.
15: Correct. We specialize this show into just Chevrolet and GMC trucks, SUVs, like rear-wheel drive vans, which can include anything from Suburbans, Tahoes, pickups. We had Corvair pickups, the SSRs that they offered, El Caminos, just anything that is a GM truck, GM built. And we last year had 175 trucks from six states there, so we have quite a range of different vehicles.
12: Well, one thing when you started this, you found there's a lot of GMC truck enthusiasts out there, isn't there?
15: Oh yeah, I'm a big truck fan. Been heavy into them for years, and there's a lot of other shows that are GM specific, and that's why we went the direction we went, to kind of get the people with like interests together to enjoy the day.
0: Well, and that's what makes this one unique. Because, as you said, there are other shows. You know, the 20th Century Chevy Car Fest is coming up here just a few weeks, and that event is huge in Washington, as we know. But that includes cars, trucks, and every type of vehicle. This one is unique because it is just for the trucks. And when people come out to this, Todd, they're going to find some pretty unique, one-of-a-kind vehicles on the grounds.
15: There's a lot of different styles, a lot of different ways of doing things, and some look like they just come off the farm working yesterday. Other ones look better than they did when they came off the assembly line back in the day they were built. So there's a lot of variety, and pretty much something for everybody as long as you're into trucks.
0: All right, so as we do this interview, you can still probably squeak in. What's it cost to register to be a part of the show?
15: We actually don't have pre-registration, so everybody will be registering at the show. To bring out your GM truck, any year, any model, would be $20 at the gate. That includes the truck and two adults, and kids are free. And then if you don't have a truck, or if you don't want to display your truck, we have spectators also, so it's $5 an adult to get in. Once again, kids are free. We encourage kids to come. We even have a kids' activities area for them, so they can play with Hot Wheels, colors, some pictures that we've had made and then they'll also, this year we've got an added deal. The Travis Burkhart Foundation will be there, and they're going to have their barrel train there, so the kids can take a ride in Travis's barrel train that they have fixed up for his power chair.
0: That's awesome. What a cool thing. Again, it all happens this Saturday. What time does everything get underway Saturday?
15: Truck registration's from 8 to noon, so trucks will be pulling in basically from 8 to noon, and then hang out, and then we have some specialty awards that we give out at 3 o'clock, so pretty much wraps up around 3:30 or so. Most will be leaving there shortly after. We do our awards different also, because we only have specialty, more like hand-picked awards, which seven of those are in memory of a loved one that's lost. So the family comes out and picks a truck that they think is in memory of the loved one that they've lost. We got two clubs that does a pick of that their club decides, you know, gets together and say, hey, we want to choose this one. We have a kid's choice one, so once again, any kid that goes to the kids' activities area can put their vote in for who's going to get the kid's choice award. And then our title sponsor, Love It Used Cars, from right there in Washington, they'll go out and make their pick, and we give them an award. So we don't do the normal judges and all that, but we give out some special awards, and they seem to go over real well.
0: It truly is a huge event this weekend, folks, so make sure you hit the grounds, the White River Valley Antique Grounds, of course, right across from the Daviess County Fairgrounds in Elnora. It is the Hoosier Truck Rally, second year for the event at the new location. Again, it is for truck enthusiasts within the sound of our voice and beyond. If you know anybody who loves trucks, you want to make sure they're at this event. And who doesn't love a good truck? Todd, I know you put a lot of work into this. Thank you for sharing the information with us today, and best of luck with your show on Saturday.
15: Okay, I thank you. And if I can mention, we do also have an Indiana Donor Network silent auction that all the money goes to them. And then we try to donate to local charities like the Travis Burkhart Foundation and even the High School Auto Shop program over there at Twin Rivers.
0: Oh, I'm
15: we
0: glad
15: try to help out locally as much as we can.
0: I am glad you mentioned that. Yes, the money going right back to the community and different organizations, so it is for a great cause as well. Come out Saturday, enjoy the day at the big Hoosier Truck Rally at the White River Valley Antique Grounds in Elnora. 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
14: Good morning, everyone. Here's your latest forecast from the ABK Flooring Weather Center. We're looking at partly sunny skies today. We still can't rule out a couple of showers or thunderstorms today. Your forecast for today, partly sunny. Again, we can't rule out a few scattered showers or storms. Still hot, a high of 92. For tonight, skies will be mostly clear, dropping to 72. For tomorrow, then, mostly sunny. It'll be hot and humid, a high of 95. The heat index could be up to around 110. We're looking at the same thing on Sunday, mostly sunny, highs back in the low to mid-90s.
12: Thank you very much, Jesse. Right now at the Washington Radio Center, kind of a cloudy, overcast day, and our current temperature coming in at 77 degrees. How about Brian Adams on your Friday morning? This time, Memories 107.9 WAMW. Coming up, the Lentz Lock and Safe Safe Joke of the Day. And we'll run down our birthdays and anniversaries for August 14th and

0: This is T.C. 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This has been T.C. 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
3: Good morning, everyone. Here's your latest forecast from the ABK Flooring Weather Center. We're looking at partly sunny skies today. We still can't rule out a couple of showers or thunderstorms today. Your forecast for today, partly sunny. Again, we can't rule out a few scattered showers or storms. Still hot, a high of 92. For tonight, skies will be mostly clear, dropping to 72. For tomorrow, then, mostly sunny. It'll be hot and humid, a high of 95. The heat index could be up to around 110. We're looking at the same thing on Sunday, mostly sunny, highs back in the low to mid-90s.
1: Thank you very much, Jesse. 748, 77 degrees right now. Lentz, lock and save, safe joke of the day coming up next. Right now it's Parliament.

0: We want the funk. That is George Clinton and Parliament on Memories 107.9. Love the bass groove of that song. It's just a funky song. 8 minutes in front of 8 o'clock, we have the Friday morning Lintz Lock and Safe Safe Joke of the Day coming up next.
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4: All right.
0: Are you ready? A man is sitting at a bar, local tavern, furiously drinking shots of whiskey. One of his friends happens to come into the bar and sees him and says, "Lou, what are you doing? I've known you for 15 years. I've never seen you drink like this before. What's going on?" Without even taking his eyes off his newly filled shot glass, the man replies, "My wife just ran off with my best friend." He then throws back another shot of whiskey in one gulp. His buddy says, "But Lou, I'm your best friend." The man then turns to his friend and says, "Not anymore. He is." No. Maybe.
5: That's all right.
0: Roland, grade? No?
4: A minus.
0: All right. Fair enough. That's the Lentz Lock and Safe Safe Joke of the Day for your Friday morning, brought to you by Kent the Key Man at Lentz Lock and Safe in Washington. I could see the delayed reaction from both of you there.
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0: Let me tell you something. 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
0: 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Let me tell you, if you have not been there, put it on your agenda today. Head to Scooters, Highway 57 South, right across from Bob's in Washington. They are open 6 a.m. to 9 p.m. today and tomorrow, and they're open 7 days a week. On the birthday list, Bobby Joe Yoder celebrating today, a sweetheart of a lady, a gem, if you will. Bobby Joe, I want you to have a wonderful special birthday. I know Leroy will take good care of you today. Happy, happy birthday, Bobby Joe Yoder from Larry and Bristol. Have a wonderful day, Bobby Joe.
5: Happy birthday.
0: Happy birthday to Maddox Cribbs. Maddox Cribbs is turning 13 today. That's from Mom, Dad, Caitlin, and Macy. Happy, happy birthday, Maddox Cribbs. Have a wonderful day, Maddox. And happy birthday to Richard York. Richard York celebrates a big birthday today from Gary and Karen. All the best to you. Happy birthday to Richard York. Roland, please do the honors. Who is our winner for the prizes today?
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0: Good job. Congratulations, nice. 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Get that to us at least 2 weeks in advance. We'll make sure you're on the list. And we'll tell everyone about your special day. News is next.

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1: Breaking news this hour from Town Hall. Amit Thomason. Parts of the waterlogged Midwest are in for more rain, flooding in Ohio and Indiana. The latter under a state of emergency, according to Governor Mike Braun, speaking in hard-hit Cambridge City.
2: It is one of the biggest weather events we've had in Indiana, mostly due to the number of counties that it's impacted. Up in the Northwest, 99-mile-an-hour winds in Gary, Indiana, Lake County, Porter, and LaPorte. Dropped a lot of rain and wind on the way down, but this part of the state, three or four counties got definitely hit the worst when it comes to rain and flood damage.
1: Ohio Governor Mike DeWine warns people in his state not to let down their guard with the possibility of more flooding. After 10 months, an American missionary abducted and held in Niger is now a free man.
3: Missionary organization SIM International says Kevin Rydat is in good health and in the care of U.S. officials and will soon be reunited with his extended family. He was kidnapped on October 21 by three armed individuals. No group has claimed responsibility. Niger has faced attacks from armed groups, including those linked to Al-Qaeda and the Islamic State. The U.S. Embassy in the capital, Niamey, issued a security alert after Rydat's kidnapping, warning that American citizens remain at a heightened risk of kidnapping in the country, which is currently ruled by a military junta that took part in 2023, ousting Western partners and aligning with Russia. I'm Charles Diletesma.
1: The man accused of fatally shooting UnitedHealthcare CEO Brian Thompson on a Manhattan sidewalk in 2024 is due in federal court today. Luigi Mangione may plead guilty to federal stalking charges. That plea could keep him from being tried on state murder charges. On Wall Street this morning, the Dow futures are down 70 points, NASDAQ futures 77 points higher. More on these stories at townhall.com.
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7: 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I'm Cannon Shake in the First Merchants Newsroom. Lots of events taking place around the community this weekend. Martin County 4-H will be hosting their big truck pull for 2 big days, today and tomorrow, at the Martin County Fairgrounds. The antique tractors will run today starting at 7 p.m., and the farm stock will run tomorrow beginning at 6 p.m. Admission is $10. The Hoosier Truck Rally is also set for tomorrow at the White River Valley Antique Grounds in Elnora. Nearly 200 GMC and Chevy trucks are expected for this show. The cost is $20 to register and only $5 for spectators, with proceeds going to local scholarships and the Indiana Donor Network. The Petersburg Moose will be hosting Moose Stock and their big Jeep ride tomorrow at the Moose Lodge in Petersburg. Jeep registration starts at 10 a.m. and the ride will leave the parking lot at noon. The after party will start at 4 p.m. with 4 live bands, a cornhole tournament, a beer garden, and great food. WAMW will be broadcasting live tomorrow starting at 10 a.m. from Petersburg. And the Indiana Theater will be hosting a free movie and concert on Sunday at the theater in downtown Washington, presented by RTC and Davies Community Hospital. The Celebration Singers will perform starting at 2 p.m., and the movie, An American Tale, will show following the concert. This event is free and open to families. The Washington Park and Recreation Board has announced a change of date and time for their next meeting. The Washington Park Board will meet on Tuesday, August 18th at 5 p.m. in the Council Chambers at 200 Harnd Avenue. Residents and patrons of Eastside Park, Longfellow, and South Park are welcome to attend, and public comments and suggestions would be appreciated. Governor Mike Braun has declared a statewide disaster emergency following the severe weather that impacted the state earlier this week. The executive order says flooding, severe storms, tornadic activity, and a derecho caused widespread damage across the state from August 11th through August 12th. The storms damaged homes, businesses, infrastructure, and roads while also causing power outages, downed trees and power lines, flooding, and some injuries. The disaster declaration is effective immediately and will remain in place for 30 days. The National Weather Service said parts of eastern Indiana got over 10 inches of rain from Tuesday to Thursday morning. And Indiana Attorney General Todd Rokita is warning Hoosiers to watch out for scams following the severe storms. Rokita says scammers may target storm victims with fake cleanup or repair offers. Residents are encouraged to research their contractors, verify credentials, get written agreements, and avoid paying the full amount up front. Anyone who suspects a scam can file a complaint at indianaconsumer.com. On the area arrest report, 30-year-old Aniel Cordoba of Indianapolis was arrested on a petition to revoke. No bond was set. And 31-year-old Marcus Ditmore of Vincennes was arrested on count of OVWI with a controlled substance and endangerment and possession of marijuana and paraphernalia. Bond was set at $5,000. And we have one obituary. Delema Lindsay, formerly of Otwell, passed away on August 12th. Visitation will be tomorrow from 4 to 8 p.m. at Goodwin Seavers in Washington. The funeral service will be held Sunday at Goodwin Seavers at 11 a.m. Prior to the service, family and friends

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4: Good morning, everyone. Here's your latest forecast from the ABK Flooring Weather Center. We're looking at partly sunny skies today. We still can't rule out a couple of showers or thunderstorms today. The pattern will calm down by tonight. Right now, as we head for the weekend, we're looking at calmer weather, but boy, it's going to get hot. Your forecast for today, partly sunny. Again, we can't rule out a few scattered showers or storms. Still hot, a high of 92. For tonight, skies will be mostly clear, dropping to 72. For tomorrow, then, mostly sunny. It'll be hot and humid, a high of 95. The heat index could be up to around 110. We're looking at the same thing on Sunday, mostly sunny, highs back in the low to mid-90s. And that's your latest forecast. I'm WTWO meteorologist Jesse Walker.
5: Thank you, Jesse. 12 minutes past the hour in the First Merchants Newsroom. News this hour was a service of Donaldson & Wagner Insurance. With us, you are number one. And the Villages at Oak Ridge. 77 degrees right now. I am Cannon Shake with my father, Dwayne Shake, and the intern, Rollin Nepp. And you are listening to the Friday Morning Shakeup.
6: He's everyone's favorite intern, Rollin Nepp. Teaching him everything that is the ropes. 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
6: We have the Petersburg Moose Stock and Jeep Ride. 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Jeep owners, get them out. Motorcycles are welcome, too. It's a great ride to start your weekend. They're going to gather at the Petersburg Moose parking lot, leave from there at noon. Registration will start at 10. And then you'll make your way back to the Petersburg Moose for Moose Stock with four live bands, cornhole tournament, great food, and beer garden, the whole works. It's a big day at the Petersburg Moose tomorrow for Moose Stock 2026. 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And don't forget the Coach Joe Moore Show premieres tomorrow at 8:05 live from Benji's. We'll talk Hatchet football over breakfast. Give you a preview of the upcoming football season with the coach, Joe Morris. 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Our first half.

0: torrential rainfall is occurring with these storms and may lead to flash flooding. Do not drive your vehicle through flooded roadways. Repeating, a severe thunderstorm warning has been issued until 9 a.m. Eastern Daylight Time for the following counties in Indiana: Clay, Greene, Sullivan, and Vigo.
1: So, it's just to the north of our immediate listening area, but those folks in Greene County, some heavy rain. If you look at radar, there is pretty good storm system up that way. So
2: I mean, it threw me for a loop. We were supposed to be having rain all morning, and it seems to have missed us so far.
1: In the immediate area, but like, yeah, if you're in the northern, very northern tip of the listening area, and with this humidity, these things can pop up like nothing.
2: The humidity. Yeah, that radar looks pretty ugly up north.
1: It's not the heat, it's the humidity.
2: It always is.
1: All right, I like this one. I got to share this one with you guys because on the threads, the challenge on the internet was looking for insults so intelligent you don't realize you've been roasted. These are insults you can throw at somebody so intelligent they don't even realize you're insulting them.
2: All right, I'm excited for this. This seems like a good list.
1: Take notes over there, Roland. You ready? Intelligence has been chasing you all your life, but you have always been too quick for it. Mm-hmm. You're the first person I've known who has actually met their full potential. You speak with great certainty for someone who hasn't finished thinking.
2: It's not bad. Not bad.
1: The acoustics in your head must be amazing. You don't seem burdened by self-awareness. You remind me that evolution is a process, not a promise. I'd explain it to you more slowly, but I don't think speed is the problem.
2: I like that one.
1: I don't think your train of thoughts has a destination. You possess a mind completely unbroken by the burden of original thought. And you have mastered the art of answering questions nobody asked.
2: I like that list.
1: Those
2: That's pretty
1: are
2: good.
1: Insults to throw at someone without them realizing you are roasting them.
2: I've never met someone who has reached their full potential. I like that one.
1: This one is always funny. A little more obvious. I refuse to have a battle of wits with an unarmed opponent. And the other one, you're the human equivalent of clicking accept all without reading.
2: You're the reason they put directions on shampoo.
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0: From Shake Broadcasting Sports and the Rhodes Automotive Sports Desk, I'm Brian Emmon. Good morning, everybody. Hope you are ready for the weekend. I know I am. And speaking of Friday, starting next week on the Sports Report, we're going to have Friday Good Sports Class. If your elementary school class wants to tell everybody to be a good sport, send a video or recording of them saying that phrase to myself, Brian Emmons, at 812-363-3138 or bemmons@shakebroadcasting.com. And you can find that number and the email address on the website and Facebook page. Let us know your school, grade, and teacher's name along with that recording. A note from Larry Cochran at the Washington High School Athletic Office. Due to the high heat index temperatures that are predicted today, the Washington Hatchet football scrimmage versus Tecumseh will be pushed back to a start time of 8 p.m. Eastern Time. In golf yesterday, a little history was made. The Lagodi Lions picked up their first win in school history in girls' golf. Paoli shot a 244, Lagodi 250, Crawford County 251. Members of that squad that got the first win in school history, Claire Wolf, Libby Schwartzentruber, Hattie Hummerkhaus, Bryn Loniger, and Addison Britton. Congratulations and welcome to girls golf. Over at Lakeview, the North Davies Cougars picked up their first win of the season. They beat Northeast Dubois 199-239. Emma Yoder fires a 43 to lead the way for the Cougs. And over at Bedford, Washington and Bar Reeve were there. They didn't get finished because of lightning. Major League Baseball, Reds topped the White Sox 9-8. You heard that one on the General. Nationals over the Cubs 7-0. Red Sox over the Blue Jays 7-0. Mariners shut out the Yankees 1-0. Pirates all over the Marlins 12-1. This weekend, the Cubs and Cardinals get together at the friendly confines. The Reds will host the Marlins and the White Sox will visit beautiful Detroit. In the NFL, it appears there is no risk of fans having to root for the Chicago Bears of Indiana. A day after unverified rumors started circulating that the Bears could change their name as part of a stadium agreement with Indiana, team chairman George McCaskey stated that will not happen while speaking with reporters. He said, the name will remain the Chicago Bears, even if they're in another state. And in golf at the FedEx Cup playoffs at TPC Southwind Memphis, it's a five-way log jam at the top. Michael Thorbjornsson, Kurt Kitayama, Jake Knapp, Michael Kim, Jordan Spieth all shoot 5-under, and then seven golfers shoot 4-under, so that is going to be a tight one. Whether you're kind of dragging on this Friday morning or you're all hopped up on scooters car-malicious like Dwayne, do your best to be a good sport. Hey, this is Brino from the Rhodes Automotive Sports Desk.
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6: Stoll's Lakeview Restaurant is widely known in southern Indiana for its fabulous buffet and spectacular view of West Boggs Lake, a short country drive on Highway 231 north of Lagodie.
7: Good morning, everyone. Here's your latest forecast from the ABK Flooring Weather Center. We're looking at partly sunny skies today. We still can't rule out a couple of showers or thunderstorms today. Your forecast for today, partly sunny. Again, we can't rule out a few scattered showers or storms. Still hot, a high of 92. For tonight, skies will be mostly clear, dropping to 72. For tomorrow, then, mostly sunny. It'll be hot and humid, a high of 95. The heat index could be up to around 110. We're looking at the same thing on Sunday, mostly sunny, highs back in the low to mid-90s.
8: 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We have the classic hit list coming up. Five songs in a row with a common theme. Rollin helped with this one today. It's a good one. It's a rock and roll theme. It is on the way next. 829, we do have a severe thunderstorm warning still in effect for our northern tip of the listening area up in Greene County. So do be careful.

0: That's called Carrick and Don't Shed a Tear. I always like that song. One hit wonder, but a good one. 833 WAMW. Again, cloudy overcast skies. It is warm and muggy out there. 78 degrees at the Washington Radio Center. And we have a severe thunderstorm warning we're watching for up in the northern, very northern tip of our listening area in Greene County. Back with that classic hit list, five in a row with a common theme right after this.
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0: The big premiere this week is out, Paw Patrol the Dino Movie. 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Paw Patrol the Dino Movie, rated PG. 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
0: 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We'll preview Hatchet football for the upcoming season over breakfast at Benji's. The Coach Joe Moore Show every Saturday now at 8:05 throughout the high school football season here on your home for the Hatchets, WAMW. Roland, you want to give them your hit list today? It's a good one. You did a good job.
7: Thank you. It is with the word rock in the title. I think we got some Queen in there, some Kiss, some Bob Seger.
0: We got some rock and roll songs on a Friday. Thank you, Rollin. Rock and roll all night, Kiss.

time. It's a rock and roll theme today. We have rock and roll all night, and that's Led Zeppelin's Rock and Roll. If you like the music of Led Zeppelin, you're going to love this year's Carfest and Cruise In. We've got a really, really good Led Zeppelin tribute band coming to the bandstand at Eastside Park in Washington following the cruise on Saturday night, September 19th. Bring your lawn chairs and enjoy Houses of the Holy, a tribute band to the great Led Zeppelin. It's going to rock. On to song three.

It's only rock and roll, but I like it on our rock and roll hit list at Memories 107.9. We got one more to go in this list of five, thanks to Overhead Door of Vincennes. We'll do it again Monday, same time. Gonna leave you with rock and roll Hoochie Coo from the late Rick Derringer on the hit list.

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1: Breaking news this hour from Town Hall, Amit Thomason. A key driver of the American economy, retail sales weakened last month, according to newly released government figures. Less expensive gasoline played a role in the spending slump. Retail sales slipped 0.6% last month, the steepest decline since May 2025. Rescue efforts continue in earthquake-stricken Colombia, even as authorities acknowledge the likelihood of finding survivors from Monday's quake is growing slimmer by the hour.
2: Search teams raising fists to call for silence as they listen for signs of life in the rubble. While the new president, Abelardo de la Espriella, says nearly 400 people remain missing, civilian-run databases put the number 10 times higher.
1: And that's correspondent Ben Thomas. The United Arab Emirates blames Iran for drone attacks on two tankers operated by a state-owned oil company as they move through the Strait of Hormuz. No casualties, but it does underscore the dangers faced by vessels as they seek to navigate the international waterway, which, according to former Trump National Security Advisor K.T. McFarland, is becoming increasingly less important.
3: So what has President Trump done? Other presidents have tried to ameliorate Iran or jolly Iran or let them do what they wanted or thought they could charm them out of it. But what President Reagan and what President Trump has done is said, I'll just make the Strait of Hormuz irrelevant. The Strait's irrelevant now. Why? The countries in the region are no longer afraid of Iran. They're getting their oil to market by pipeline. And as every day goes on, more pipelines are built and fortified, so more and more oil will move by pipeline. The UAE already moves 85% of its oil by pipeline.
1: KT McFarland speaking with the Salem Radio Network. Watching Wall Street this hour ahead of the opening bell, Dow futures are down 70 points. The Nasdaq futures 82 points higher. 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
8: 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I'm Cannon Schick in the First Merchants Newsroom. Lots of events are taking place around the community this weekend. Martin County 4-H will be hosting a big truck pull for 2 days today and tomorrow at the Martin County Fairgrounds. The antique tractors will run today starting at 7 p.m. and the farm stock will run tomorrow beginning at 6 p.m. Admission is $10. The Hoosier Truck Rally is set for tomorrow at the White River Valley Antique Grounds in Elnora. Nearly 200 GMC and Chevy trucks are expected for the show. The cost is $20 to register and only $5 for spectators, with the proceeds going to local scholarships and the Indiana Donor Network. The Petersburg Moose will be hosting Moose Stock and their big Jeep ride tomorrow at the Moose Lodge in Petersburg. Jeep registration starts at 10 a.m. and the ride will leave the parking lot at noon. The after party will start at 4 p.m. with four live bands, a cornhole tournament, a beer garden, and great food. WAMW will be broadcasting live starting at 10 a.m. tomorrow from Petersburg. And the Indiana Theater will be hosting a free movie and concert on Sunday at the theater in downtown Washington, presented by RTC and Davies Community Hospital. The celebration singers will perform starting at 2 p.m., and the movie, An American Tale, will show following the concert. The event is free and open to families. American Idol winner and country artist Chase Beckham will headline the 2026 Buffalo Trace Festival in Petersburg. Discover Downtown Petersburg announced Beckham will perform on Saturday, October 10th, with special guest Brandon Davis. The festival runs from October 8th through October 10th. Beckham won season 19 of American Idol and is known for his platinum-selling hit, 23. The festival will also feature Tennessee Whiskey, a tribute to Chris Stapleton, on October 9th. The three-day event will include free live entertainment, carnival rides, a beauty pageant, local vendors, food trucks, a beer and wine garden, and more. More updates on the full lineup can be found on the Discover Downtown Petersburg Facebook page. Pike County Emergency Management is reminding Winslow area residents impacted by the severe weather to call 211 to report damage or unmet needs. Calling 211 can help connect affected residents with available resources and assistance. For life-threatening emergencies, residents should still call 911. The Pike County Highway Department will be collecting tree limb debris in Winslow today. Only tree limb debris will be picked up. Residents are asked to place limbs within 10 feet of the roadway so crews can access them, and officials remind residents to not place debris near trees, poles, fire hydrants, meters, or other structures, and to avoid blocking the roadway. On the area arrest report, 30-year-old Aniel Cordoba of Indianapolis was arrested on a petition to revoke. No bond was set. And 31-year-old Marcus Ditmore of Vincennes was arrested on counts of OVWI with a controlled substance and endangerment and possession of marijuana and paraphernalia. Bond was set at $5,000. And we have one obituary. Delema Lindsay, formerly of Otwell, passed away on August 12th. Visitation will be tomorrow from 4 to 8 p.m. at Goodwin Seavers in Washington. The funeral service will be held Sunday at 11 a.m. Prior to the service, friends and family may visit from 10 to 11 a.m., and Delema will be laid to rest in the Bicknell Memorial Cemetery following services. Delema Lindsay was 96 years old. And that is a look at news from the First Merchants Newsroom on WAMW.
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0: Looks could be up to around 110. We're looking at the same thing on Sunday. Mostly sunny, highs back in the low to mid 90s. And that's your latest forecast. I'm WTWO meteorologist Jesse Walker.
1: Thank you, Jesse. It is 11 minutes past the hour in the First Merchants newsroom. News this hour was a service of Eastgate Manor and Prairie Village and Goodwin Seaver's Funeral Home in Washington. It's 80 degrees right now. I'm Cannon Shake with my father, Dwayne Shake, and you're listening to the Friday Morning Shake-Up.
2: TGI Friday, we have made it. The weekend is within our grasp. Thank you so much for joining us. And a big thanks to the American Legion, our sponsor of the Shake-Up, where there was no winner last night in the Stars and Stripes jackpot. So for next Thursday, $14,918, almost 15 grand up for grabs next Thursday night. We're going to be broadcasting live next Thursday for the big drawing. Looking forward to it. Always look forward to hanging out at the American Legion. Stop by this weekend. They have the big quilt raffle. And then some great entertainment lined up for the rest of the month. Follow the American Legion Birchwood Post 121 on Facebook for all their upcoming events. Your Washington American Legion in the heart of downtown Washington. This is such a weird question. Would you drink your significant other's bathwater for $1,000?
1: Huh?
2: A random poll online asked, would you drink your significant other's bathwater for $1,000? 81% of people said yes to this question.
1: It's $1,000, man.
2: Times are tough, huh?
1: You know what I could do with $1,000?
2: It says you don't have to worry about dirt from outside. Your partner would bathe or shower normally to rinse off, then lay in a tub of warm water for 20 minutes. You'd then have to drink 1 liter of that water to get the cash.
1: A liter?
2: A liter.
1: Ah. I gotta be careful how I word this, I feel like, because her family's listening, you know? But there's a lot worse ways to make $1,000, I think. That's all I can say about it. I don't know.
2: All right. Fair. Yes. I mean, you're not saying she has stinky feet or anything.
1: No.
2: Okay, that's good.
1: Yeah.
2: Okay.
1: Wait, what about... I hate to point this out, but I'm the only one that answered the actual question.
2: I know better.
1: Know better than what?
2: I don't answer those questions.
1: Why? You don't like your wife?
2: No, I would drink the water.
1: Thank you. Just answer the question, man.
2: If I need $1,000, I'll drink the water.
1: Would you do it? Here's the hard-hitting question. Would you do it if you did not need $1,000?
2: Like,
1: I always need $1,000.
2: There's nobody offering $1,000 for us. It's really insignificant, okay?
1: $1,000 is insignificant?
2: No, what I'm saying is nobody's offering $1,000 for us to drink our significant other's bath water, so we don't have to worry about it.
1: Yeah. It's an all hypothetical.
2: Is it soapy? It's just regular bath water. It wouldn't be soapy. It's lukewarm, I'm assuming. I mean, they're not going to bathe in cold water.
1: Right.
2: So, I mean, do you like soapy, lukewarm water?
1: For $1,000. I'm not going to say no.
2: God.
1: This is 4 digits.
2: All right. Fair enough. Kentucky Fried Chicken and Oreo have collaborated to create a fried chicken cookie. And if you're licking your lips, you might want to hear more about this first.
1: I wouldn't say I'm licking my lips yet.
2: The cookie has the typical Oreo chocolate wafers, but it isn't fried directly. Instead, the cream inside it is 11 herbs and spices flavored.
1: Ooh.
2: The Colonel's recipe.
1: Ooh.
2: There's no actual chicken involved. Sadly, you can't get this crazy mashup in the U.S. For some reason, right now, it's only available in China.
1: So it's a chicken-flavored Oreo.
2: Part of Oreo's Playful Time Travel collection. They also have a retro popcorn-flavored Oreo that they are now working on.
1: What's the difference between popcorn and retro popcorn?
2: Well, it's retro versus non-retro.
1: Gotcha.
2: Obviously.
1: Heard that. 10-4.
2: But again, why mess with the Oreo?

0: Oreo. There's nothing wrong with it.
1: They're not messing with the Oreo. This is an extra flavor they're coming out with, like they do from time to time.
0: I know, but are you going to eat it?
1: No.
0: No. I don't want 11 herbs and spices in my Oreo cookie.
1: I have tried the turkey and gravy Oreo.
0: Oh, yes, you did.
1: Mm-hmm.
0: Did you like it?
1: Mm. No.
0: I think,
1: There was a lot of weird flavors in that pack.
0: The reaction speaks for itself. Son, have a good weekend. Pull my name out for the big drawing tomorrow night, all right?
1: You got it.
0: Let's hear from the car.

0: She's a beauty. It's the Tubes, and it is Friday morning. You're on the Shakeup, brought to you by the American Legion in downtown Washington. Thank you so much for joining us, and be sure to join us tomorrow in Petersburg. We'll be broadcasting live from the Petersburg Moose. The Jeep ride leaves the Moose parking lot at noon, and then it's back for Moose Stock at the Petersburg Moose. It's going to be a big day and a big party. And, of course, Jeep riders, you don't want to miss the fun. We'll be on hand with live updates from 10 to noon tomorrow. Lots of giveaways. Hope to see you at the Petersburg Moose for Moose Stock tomorrow. Back with more right after this.
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7: Good morning, everyone. Here's your latest forecast from the ABK Flooring Weather Center. We're looking at partly sunny skies today. We still can't rule out a couple of showers or thunderstorms today. Your forecast for today, partly sunny. Again, we can't rule out a few scattered showers or storms. Still hot, a high of 92. For tonight, skies will be mostly clear, dropping to 72. For tomorrow, then, mostly sunny. It'll be hot and humid, a high of 95. The heat index could be up to around 110. We're looking at the same thing on Sunday, mostly sunny, highs back in the low to mid-90s.
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0: It's official. The morning shakeup is preferred by 4 out of 5 dentists that love ridiculousness.
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0: Goodbye to you, Scandal Memories 107.9. Thanks to Chris and the team at Scooters. What a big day yesterday. The fall flavors are out now at Scooters, so make sure you swing by and get yours. Many great fall flavors to choose from as fall is now in the air. Scooters is a great place to start your morning and a great stop anytime, not just in the morning, but they're open throughout the day. Highway 57 South across from Bobes. We got your forecast for the weekend coming up right after this.
1: It's back. 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
0: The Knights of Columbus Treasure Hunt jackpot has grown once again, and the jackpot this Saturday night is worth $24,212. 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License number on file. The annual White River Valley Antique Show returns to the Davies County Fairgrounds in Elnora September 9th through the 12th. 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The White River Valley Antique Show September 9th through the 12th at the Davies County Fairgrounds in Elnora. 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
2: Good morning, everyone. Here's your latest forecast from the ABK Flooring Weather Center. We're looking at partly sunny skies today. We still can't rule out a couple of showers or thunderstorms today. Your forecast for today, partly sunny. Again, we can't rule out a few scattered showers or storms. Still hot, a high of 92. For tonight, skies will be mostly clear, dropping to 72. For tomorrow, then, mostly sunny. It'll be hot and humid, a high of 95. The heat index could be up to around 110. We're looking at the same thing on Sunday. Mostly sunny, highs back in the low to mid 90s.
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0: Bad Medicine, Bon Jovi, and that is it for me in the morning shakeup. Knights of Columbus treasure hunt jackpot drawing is back tomorrow night, $24,212. Make sure you get your ticket, $24,212, 6 p.m. tomorrow night at the Knights of Columbus in downtown Washington. Today's morning shakeup has been brought to you by the American Legion. Stop by this weekend. It's always a great place to hang out. Your Washington American Legion, corner of Main and Highway 57 in the heart of downtown Washington. Big Al has the Drive Home show later this afternoon from 4 to 6. And don't forget, we've got the Joe Morris show kicking off tomorrow live at Benji's. We'll talk Hatchet football over breakfast with the coach. We'll get a preview of the upcoming season live at Benji's tomorrow starting at 8:05, part of our Saturday Morning Live lineup here on WAMW. 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It may still feel like summer, but it's not too early to start thinking about those fall porch resets. And Heller's Country Garden is ready. 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As the season begins to change, remember Heller's Country Garden for plants, memorial items, seasonal decor, and gifts for all occasions on State Street in Washington. 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
1: Good morning, everyone. Here's your latest forecast from the ABK Flooring Weather Center. We're looking at partly sunny skies today. We still can't rule out a couple of showers or thunderstorms today. Your forecast for today, partly sunny. Again, we can't rule out a few scattered showers or storms. Still hot, a high of 92. For tonight, skies will be mostly clear, dropping to 72. For tomorrow, then, mostly sunny. It'll be hot and humid, a high of 95. The heat index could be up to around 110. We're looking at the same thing on Sunday, mostly sunny, highs back in the low to mid 90s.
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0: Going down on the corner, it's CCR. Good morning, my name's Tim. As we hang out and do a Friday thing together, and it is time now to look at some celebrity birthdays for today, August 14th. Larry Graham, bassist of Sly and the Family Stone, he's turning 80. Family had 5 top 10 hits in the late 60s, early 70s. This was one of their 3 number one hits. Thank you for letting me be myself again. Larry, by the way, also had a number 9 solo hit in 1990 with Once in a Million You. And a fun factoid about Larry Graham, rapper Drake is his nephew. That's right, Drake has somebody in the family knew what was up. Steve Martin turning 81 today. That's right, he hates these cans. He's in The Jerk, Three Amigos, Planes, Trains, Automobiles, Dirty Rotten Scoundrels, Father of the Bride movies, which were awesome, and reuniting with Marty Short in the Hulu series, Only Murders in the Building. Susan St. James, turning 80 today, played Peggy Maxwell in The Name of the Game, and also Sally in Macmillan and Wife with Rock Hudson. She was also in Kate and Ally with Jane Curtin. Gary Larson, cartoonist of the single panel The Far Side, 76 today. I would always grab the newspaper and read that first. Irvin Magic Johnson, NBA legend, turning 67 today. Today, one of the greatest point guards of all time, NBA Hall of Famer. Spent his entire career with the Lakers. Susan Olsen, 65. Cindy Brady in The Brady Bunch. Halle Berry's turning 60. Won a Best Actress Oscar for her work in Monsters Ball. And she plays Storm in the X-Men films. And Catherine Bell turning 58. Sarah McKenzie on JAG. And news anchor Susan Ortega in Bruce Almighty. And Mila Kunis is 43. She played, of course, Jackie on That 70s Show, the voice of Meg Griffin on Family Guy, and played Amy Mitchell in the Bad Moms movies. If you're celebrating today, we got a good hookup for you with music coming from Aerosmith. Number one song from Michael Jackson on the way next.
1: And Doug.
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11: Good morning, everyone. Here's your latest forecast from the ABK Flooring Weather Center. We're looking at partly sunny skies today. We still can't rule out a couple of showers or thunderstorms today. Your forecast for today, partly sunny. Again, we can't rule out a few scattered showers or storms. Still hot, a high of 92. For tonight, skies will be mostly clear, dropping to 72. For tomorrow, then, mostly sunny. It'll be hot and humid, a high of 95. The heat index could be up to around 110. We're looking at the same thing on Sunday, mostly sunny, highs back in the low to mid-90s.
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3: Good morning, everyone. Here's your latest forecast from the ABK Flooring Weather Center. We're looking at partly sunny skies today. We still can't rule out a couple of showers or thunderstorms today. Your forecast for today, partly sunny. Again, we can't rule out a few scattered showers or storms. Still hot, a high of 92. For tonight, skies will be mostly clear, dropping to 72. For tomorrow, then, mostly sunny. It'll be hot and humid, a high of 95. The heat index could be up to around 110. We're looking at the same thing on Sunday. Mostly sunny, highs back in the low to mid-90s.
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0: Hey, it's Pat Benatar. Hello there. It's Tim. And wow, somebody won the $1 billion plus Powerball in Illinois. That happened Wednesday night. So now tomorrow night, the Powerball's $20 million. Yeah, only $20 million. However, tonight, the Mega Millions, a little bit tastier. The Mega Millions, $90 million tonight with music from Blondie next.
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There's a Friday party going on over here. It's Cool in the Gang. Good morning. It's Tim with music on the way this hour from the Four Seasons. We've got Billy Ocean and Mr. Mister kicking off this hour with Journey.

0: Sometimes Dwayne and Cannon are haha funny. Sometimes they're what the funny. And sometimes they're even what are you talking about funny. But they're always funny. It's the Morning Shakeup on Memories 107.9.
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0: Don't turn around. It's Ace of Base. It's Tim. And if you got the munchies, starting today, you can get some favorite candies that do not have artificial food dyes. These are slowly but surely coming out. New versions of M&M's, Skittles, and Starburst are being rolled out online. The new colors are made with beet juice for red, turmeric for yellow, and a combination of turmeric, beet juice, and spirulina for green, whatever spirulina is, plus beta-carotene and carotenols for orange, a bunch of other type of words that are hard to pronounce, so I'm not going to try, because it's Friday, I'm not going to try that hard. But the blue and brown have been really hard to reproduce for companies when you're going, you know, with none of the artificial food dye things. So other companies like General Mills, Nestle, Kraft Heinz, Hershey, all of them are working on those as well. So eventually somebody's going to get that figured out to be able to reproduce the blue and brown. But so far, to no avail, as they say. Blue Oyster Cult's coming next.
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9: Good morning, everyone. Here's your latest forecast from the ABK Florian Weather Center. We're looking at partly sunny skies today. We still can't rule out a couple of showers or thunderstorms today. Your forecast for today, partly sunny. Again, we can't rule out a few scattered showers or storms. Still hot, a high of 92. For tonight, skies will be mostly clear, dropping to 72. For tomorrow, then, mostly sunny. It'll be hot and humid, a high of 95. The heat index could be up to around 110. We're looking at the same thing on Sunday, mostly sunny, highs back in the low to mid-90s.
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0: What about I say, what about love? It's hard, it's Tim. Good morning as we hang on Friday together. Classic from Bob Seger and the Silver Bullet Band on the way. We'll go into the 80s for Mr. Mister next.
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2: 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Save the dates and join in one of the premier antique tractor shows across the Midwest. The White River Valley Antique Show September 9th through the 12th at the Davies County Fairgrounds in Elnora. Don't miss it. It may still feel like summer, but it's not too early to start thinking about those fall porch resets. And Heller's Country Garden is ready. 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As the season begins to change, remember Heller's Country Garden for plants, memorial items, seasonal decor, and gifts for all occasions on State Street in Washington. 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
3: Good morning, everyone. Here's your latest forecast from the ABK Flooring Weather Center. We're looking at partly sunny skies today. We still can't rule out a couple of showers or thunderstorms today. Your forecast for today, partly sunny. Again, we can't rule out a few scattered showers or storms. Still hot, a high of 92. For tonight, skies will be mostly clear, dropping to 72. For tomorrow, then, mostly sunny. It'll be hot and humid, a high of 95. The heat index could be up to around 110. We're looking at the same thing on Sunday, mostly sunny, highs back in the low to mid 90s.
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13: Good morning, everyone. Here's your latest forecast from the ABK Florian Weather Center. We're looking at partly sunny skies today. We still can't rule out a couple of showers or thunderstorms today. Your forecast for today, partly sunny. Again, we can't rule out a few scattered showers or storms. Still hot, a high of 92. For tonight, skies will be mostly clear, dropping to 72. For tomorrow, then, mostly sunny. It'll be hot and humid, a high of 95. The heat index could be up to around 110. We're looking at the same thing on Sunday, mostly sunny, highs back in the low to mid-90s.
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1: It's UB40. Hello, my name's Tim. I'm going to crank up some goodies this hour from Billy Joel. We got a classic from the Stones, also REO, and Prince is later. Kicking off this hour, it's Tom Petty and the Heartbreakers.

0: 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It's Redbone from 74. It's Tim on Friday. Get set for Brian Emmons tomorrow morning. It's a great way to kick off the weekend with Fair Shake. It's tomorrow morning at 9, 10 a.m. right here on Memories 107.9.
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9: Good afternoon, everyone. Here's your latest forecast from the ABK Flooring and Weather Center. Still can't rule out a few scattered showers or storms today. Highs around 92. For tonight, mostly clear, 72. Over the weekend, hot and humid both days. Highs both days running in the low to mid-90s. And that's your latest forecast. I'm WTWO meteorologist Jesse Walker.
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0: Ontario Speedwagon. Hello there, it's Tim. Well, somebody did it, a single winning ticket in Wednesday night's $1 billion-plus Powerball. It was sold in Quincy, Illinois. The massive jackpot, it had a cash value of more than $450 million. It's the largest Powerball prize won so far this year, the eighth largest in the game's history. And how do you know I didn't win it? Well, I'm here, so obviously I didn't win it. So that's generally how that works, isn't it? Other than that, I mean, maybe I won it and I'm doing the show from a yacht and I'm traveling around the world, but I'm not. I'm in the studio, so there's that. George Michael, it's not like I'm working hard or anything. George Michael, that's coming in next.
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5: Soybeans and corn are higher, cattle and hogs are lower. I'm John Perkins with a Brownfield Market Update. 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Stein has yield. Soybeans and corn are up, keeping an eye on some crop condition concerns here in the States. September beans are 4.5 higher at 1170 and a half. November's up 3.75 to 1186. September corn's 8.75 higher at 456 and 3/4. December's up 9 at 481. Live and feeder cattle are lower, waiting for direct trade to start in the South. October lives 312 lower at 216.92. December's down 280 at 216.65. September feeders are down $5.07 at 332.27. And with cash steady to sharply lower, October hogs are down 75 at 81.37. December leans 80 lower at 72.30. John Perkins, Brown.
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7: Good afternoon, everyone. Here's your latest forecast from the ABK Florian Weather Center. Still can't rule out a few scattered showers or storms today. Highs around 92. For tonight, mostly clear, 72. Over the weekend, hot and humid both days. Highs both days running in the low to mid-90s. And that's your latest forecast. I'm WTWO meteorologist Jesse Walker.
8: Your friends. They'll tell you there's nothing funnier than the morning shakeup. Well, outside of actual comedians. Memories 107.9.

It's Soul Asylum. Hello, it's Tim, and we're cranking up some goodies this hour from Fleetwood Mac. We'll crank it up with Kiss. We also have Journey and a big one from the Eagles from the 70s. That's coming later. Kicking off this hour together, nothing gonna break our stride. It's Matthew Wilder.

0: It's Till Tuesday on Friday. Hi there, my name's Tim. Thanks for sharing it with me today as we look at some Hollywood box office news. Yeah, that's right, new movies opening this weekend. However, Spider-Man's raking it in right now. It's going to get a little bit of competition with a new movie called The End of Oak Street, which stars Anne Hathaway and Ewan McGregor. It's a fantasy about a suburban neighborhood that somehow, someway, gets transported back to the age of dinosaurs. And believe it or not, the movie's been getting good reviews. It's expected to do well at the box office, but not enough to beat Spider-Man Brand New Day. That's still raking. They say that'll make another $70 million. That's the latest Tom Holland Spider-Man, already the highest grossing film of the year. And for the little ones, they haven't been left out this weekend. There's the new movie Paw Patrol, the Dino movie. And if you're going to stay home, remember the biopic Michael began streaming on Stars this week. There's your Hollywood update with music on the way from The Pretenders, and we'll crank it up with Kiss, and they're coming up next.
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10: Good afternoon, everyone. Here's your latest forecast from the ABK Flooring and Weather Center. Still can't rule out a few scattered showers or storms today. Highs around 92. For tonight, mostly clear, 72. Over the weekend, hot and humid both days. Highs both days running in the low to mid 90s. And that's your latest forecast. I'm WTWO meteorologist Jesse Walker.
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0: 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Corey Hart, it's Tim as we crawl through a Friday workday together on the station that's got the news you want from people you know in the First Merchants Newsroom with Can and Shake. 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
3: Good afternoon, everyone. Here's your latest forecast from the ABK Flooring Weather Center. Still can't rule out a few scattered showers or storms today. Highs around 92. For tonight, mostly clear, 72. Over the weekend, hot and humid both days. Highs both days running in the low to mid-90s. And that's your latest forecast. I'm WTWO meteorologist Jesse Wong.
4: 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And you're welcome.

0: It's Journey along with Tim, and Don't Stop Believing, because, well, ordinary people win a lot of money in the lotteries. First of all, the Mega Millions tonight is $90 million, but somebody did win. They didn't stop believing, and someone in Quincy, Illinois won the $1 billion-plus Powerball. That happened on Wednesday night. So somebody's got a big old party going on in Illinois, and it is now reset the Powerball tomorrow night at $20 million. 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
13: Good afternoon, everyone. Here's your latest forecast from the ABK Flooring and Weather Center. Still can't rule out a few scattered showers or storms today. Highs around 92. For tonight, mostly clear, 72. Over the weekend, hot and humid both days. Highs both days running in the low to mid-90s. And that's your latest forecast. I'm WTWO meteorologist Jesse Wong.
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Brummer Control album. It's Janet Jackson. It's Tim on your Friday with music on the way this hour from Bon Jovi, The Cars. We'll go back and get BTO later. Kicking off this hour, it's The Police.

0: Classic Hits Memories 107.9's Bon Jovi. It's Tim on your Friday afternoon, and Alan Williams going to take you home the afternoon shakedown after 4 with the B-52s up next on Memories 107.9.
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0: Come back Saturday for another big night of great live entertainment as superstars Lone Star will be on the big stage at the Turkey Trot Festival. 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
2: Good afternoon, everyone. Here's your latest forecast from the ABK Flooring Weather Center. Still can't rule out a few scattered showers or storms today. Highs around 92. For tonight, mostly clear, 72. Over the weekend, hot and humid both days. Highs both days running in the low to mid-90s. And that's your latest forecast. I'm WTWO meteorologist Jesse Walker.
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0: Early 80s music from the Human League. It's Tim on your Friday thing. Thank you so much for hanging out with me today as we get closer to the weekend. Crowded House is coming. Let's go mid-70s for BTO next for our quote-unquote work day.
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9: Good afternoon, everyone. Here's your latest forecast from the ABK Flooring and Weather Center. Still can't rule out a few scattered showers or storms today. Highs around 92. For tonight, mostly clear, 72. Over the weekend, hot and humid both days. Highs both days running in the low to mid-90s. And that's your latest forecast. I'm WTWO meteorologist Jesse Walker.
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0: It's Crowded House. It's Tim, and I'm going to head out the door. Thanks for doing that Friday with me. However, before I go, got to get you home with some music from Billy Joel. That's a little bit later. And Survivor's up next. Have a spectacular weekend.
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8: Good afternoon, everyone. Here's your latest forecast from the ABK Flooring and Weather Center. Still can't rule out a few scattered showers or storms today. Highs around 92. For tonight, mostly clear, 72. Over the weekend, hot and humid both days. Highs both days running in the low to mid 90s. And that's your latest forecast. I'm WTWO meteorologist Jesse Walker.
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Hey, it's Ryan Chase, and it is Friday. That's really all that needs to be said today. Friday says it all. Coming up, we got Queen and Bobby Brown. Right now, it's Billy Ocean.

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12: The big premiere this week is out, Paw Patrol the Dino Movie. 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Paw Patrol the Dino Movie, rated PG. 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
14: Good afternoon, everyone. Here's your latest forecast from the ABK Flooring and Weather Center. Still can't rule out a few scattered showers or storms today. Highs around 92. For tonight, mostly clear, 72. Over the weekend, hot and humid both days. Highs both days running in the low to mid 90s. And that's your latest forecast. I'm WTWO meteorologist Jesse Walker.
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0: Seal and Kiss from a Rose. I'm Ryan Chase. If you grew up getting told you'll drink when you're 21 at every family dinner, spare a thought for German teenagers who just found out their government is taking away the right to drink beer at 14, which was apparently a completely legal and normal thing over there until this week. They are scrapping the company drinking rule that would let 14 and 15-year-olds buy and drink alcohol as long as a parent was present. Though the drinking age for beer and wine is still only 16 over there, so it's not exactly a crackdown by American standards. Basically, Germany just made a rule change that still leaves their teens with more legal drinking privileges than anyone under 21 here, which is either refreshing or infuriating depending on how you feel about your own college years.
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7: Good afternoon, everyone. Here's your latest forecast from the ABK Flooring and Weather Center. Still can't rule out a few scattered showers or storms today. Highs around 92. For tonight, mostly clear, 72. Over the weekend, hot and humid both days. Highs both days running in the low to mid 90s. And that's your latest forecast. I'm WTWO meteorologist Jesse Walker.
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0: Madonna, Like a Virgin. I'm Ryan Chase. You know you're living in the future when even the guy painting the school hallway is worried about a robot taking his job. Heartland Community College is using a wall printing robot to create these giant educational murals, plant and animal cells, the periodic table, the solar system, even a full body map of your muscles and bones. The school says it's cheaper, it's more sustainable, and it uses plant-based materials. Plus, teachers can actually use the murals during class. And because it's a robot, I assume the periodic table is perfectly straight, and there are no paint drips. And it never disappears for 45 minutes because it had to run to Home Depot.
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11: Good afternoon, everyone. Here's your latest forecast from the ABK Flooring and Weather Center. Still can't rule out a few scattered showers or storms today. Highs around 92. For tonight, mostly clear, 72. Over the weekend, hot and humid both days. Highs both days running in the low to mid-90s. And that's your latest forecast. I'm WTWO meteorologist Jesse Wong.
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1: News this hour at Town Hall. I'm Bob Agnew in Washington. The name of the storm, Layla. It formed yesterday in the Pacific Ocean and is expected to become a hurricane as it approaches the Big Island of Hawaii.
2: Right now we have a tropical storm watch in effect for Maui, and we may be adding more watches and warnings as the day goes on, but our biggest emphasis is on that Big Island.
1: That is Senior Hurricane Specialist John Cangiolosi at the National Hurricane Center. Layla expected to start pelting the Big Island with heavy rains as soon as tonight, also expected to bring potentially dangerous surf and high winds. One person is under arrest today for defacing the World War II Memorial in Washington.
3: D.C. U.S. Attorney Janine Pirro says charges have been filed against a woman who was accused of vandalizing the World War II Memorial in Washington, D.C. with graffiti. She also is accused of pouring liquid soap into the fountain to make it bubble. Pirro on her X page saying prosecutors in her office filing two felony charges against Melissa Farris, a 41-year-old woman from Kentucky.
1: The Trump administration is rolling back a former president's energy initiative. Here's correspondent Willie Nelson.
4: The Energy Department is canceling a Biden-era plan to speed up power line construction across several states. The previous administration had designated corridors in Pennsylvania, Colorado, New Mexico, and other areas. Energy Secretary Chris Wright said the program advanced a climate agenda that raised costs and undermines reliability. The Trump administration says energy policies should put American communities first. Willie Nelson, Washington.
1: Retail sales slipped by 0.6% last month. That was the biggest monthly drop since May of 2025. Analysts say it is probably tied to the fact that those tax refunds tended to dry up. There had been a notable bump in spending in both April and May when people were getting their tax returns. On Wall Street at the close, the Dow was off about 120 points, the Nasdaq now at 63. More from townhall.com.
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6: 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I'm Cannon Shake in the First Merchants Newsroom. Lots of events are taking place around the community this weekend. Martin County 4-H will be hosting a big truck pull for two big days today and tomorrow at the Martin County Fairgrounds. The antique tractors will run today starting at 7 p.m. and the farm stock will run tomorrow beginning at 6 p.m. Admission is $10. The Hoosier Truck Rally is set for tomorrow at the White River Valley Antique Grounds in Elnora. Nearly 200 GMC and Chevy trucks are expected for the show. The cost is $20 to register and only $5 for spectators, with proceeds going to local scholarships and the Indiana Donor Network. The Petersburg Moose will be hosting Moose Stock in their big Jeep ride tomorrow at the Moose Lodge in Petersburg. Jeep registration starts at 10 a.m. tomorrow, and the ride will leave the parking lot at noon. The after party starts at 4 p.m. with four live bands, a cornhole tournament, a beer garden, and great food. WAMW will be broadcasting live tomorrow starting at 10 a.m. from Petersburg. And the Indiana Theater will be hosting a free movie and concert on Sunday at the theater in downtown Washington, presented by RTC and Davies Community Hospital. The Celebration Singers will perform starting at 2 p.m., and the movie An American Tale will show following the concert. The event's free and open to families. 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And for life-threatening emergencies, residents should still call 911. The Pike County Highway Department will also be collecting tree limb debris today in Winslow. Only tree limb debris will be picked up. Residents are asked to place limbs within 10 feet of the roadway so crews can access them. Officials remind residents not to place debris near trees, poles, fire hydrants, meters, or other structures, and to avoid blocking the roadway. Governor Mike Braun has declared a statewide disaster emergency following the severe weather that impacted Indiana earlier this week. The executive order says flooding, severe storms, tornadic activity, and a derecho caused widespread damage across the state from August 11th through August 12th. The storms damaged homes, businesses, infrastructure, and roads while also causing power outages, downed trees, power lines, flooding, and some injuries. The disaster declaration is effective immediately and will remain in place for 30 days. The National Weather Service said parts of eastern Indiana got over 10 inches of rain from Tuesday to Thursday morning. And Indiana Attorney General Todd Rokita is warning Hoosiers to watch for scams following the severe storms. Rokita says scammers may target storm victims with fake cleanup or repair offers. Residents are encouraged to research contractors, verify credentials, get written agreements, and avoid paying the full amount up front. Anyone who suspects a scam can file a complaint at indianaconsumer.com. The Washington Park and Recreation Board has announced a change of date and time for its next meeting. The board will meet Tuesday, August 18th at 5 p.m. in the council chambers at 200 Harnd Avenue. Residents and patrons of Eastside Park, Longfellow Park, and South Park are welcome to attend. The board says public comments and suggestions are appreciated. On the area arrest report, 30-year-old Aniel Cordoba of Indianapolis was arrested on a petition to revoke. No bond was set. 31-year-old Marcus Ditmore of Vincennes was arrested on count of OVWI with a controlled substance, OVWI with endangerment, and possession of marijuana and paraphernalia. Bond was set at $5,000. And we have one obituary. Delema Lindsay, formerly of Otwell, passed away on August 12th. Visitation will be held tomorrow from 4 to 8 p.m. at Goodwin Seavers in Washington. A funeral service will be Sunday, also at Goodwin Seavers, beginning at 11 a.m. Prior to the service, family and friends may visit from 10 to 11 a.m. Delema will be laid to rest in the Bicknell Memorial Cemetery following services. Delema Lindsay was 96 years old. And that's a look at news from the First Merchants Newsroom on WAMW.
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7: Good afternoon, everyone. Here's your latest forecast from the ABK Flooring and Weather Center. Still can't rule out a few scattered showers or storms today. Highs around 92. For tonight, mostly clear, 72. Over the weekend, hot and humid both days. Highs both days running in the low to mid 90s. And that's your latest forecast. I'm WTWO meteorologist Jesse Walker.
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2: 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It's Friday! Woo! Big Al with you on the afternoon shakedown as we open the weekend. Yay! All right, let's take a look at our national day. Should be celebrating on this Friday. It is Color Book Day, and not coloring book, but color book, because those black and white books just weren't so, well, cool. Yeah, it's National Color Book Day. Also, National Creamsicle Day. Woo! So if you're a fan of the creamsicle with the ice cream and the outside coating, today is your day. National Financial Awareness Day. It's National Navajo Code Talkers Day. National Tattoo Removal Day. Deplane, Deplane. Not him. There's ink on your body. That kind of tattoo, okay? Also, National Wiffle Ball Day. Social Security Day. All of our national days should be celebrating. All right, let's open the shakedown on this Friday with our alma mater. Here's Glenn Fry taking us to Party Town. Classic hits, memories, 107.9.

0: Classic Hits Memories 107.9 with Charity Separate Ways and Worlds Apart. Big Al with you on the Friday edition of the Shakedown. And let's see, folks, what do you say? We do some good news. Good news.
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3: Give me the good news, baby.
0: Here we go. Good news. Story number one. A California man just got an unexpected surprise when a postcard his parents mailed him from Copenhagen in July 2000 finally showed up in his mailbox 26 years later. Postcard included a simple note from his parents while flying into Denmark, talking about how green it was. Both of his parents have since passed away, which makes the postcard that much more special. The card carries a Copenhagen postmark from July 2000 and Los Angeles postmark dated August 2026. Good news! Story number two, researchers at the University of Pennsylvania might have found a chewing gum that could help cut the risk of some head and neck cancers. The bioengineered gum is made from lab beans, and it was able to reduce bacteria tied to oral cancer down to nearly zero. Scientists say the treatment targets harmful microbes while leaving beneficial mouth bacteria unaffected. And finally,
3: good news!
0: Story number three, a college student helped save three girls from drowning in Seattle's Lake Washington after spotting them struggling in the water. The hero's name is Lily Velling, and thankfully, she's a UC diver and water polo player with lifeguard training. Once Lily noticed the girls in distress, she immediately swam out to help, bringing them back to shore one at a time. Lily said one of the girls was unconscious and tangled in a buoy, a rope which she reached her, but she was able to rescue all three girls. That night, officials honored her with the title Lady Guardian of Lake Washington. Well deserved, Lily. And that's our
3: good news.
0: Good news.
4: Indiana Sports. I'm Nick Rotocap. The Colts began the preseason last night against the Patriots, and the game ended in a tie. 13-13 after 60 minutes. At the quarterback position, Anthony Richardson and Riley Leonard split reps, with Richardson getting the start.
5: Getting back into my groove, it was a little rocky start for me in the beginning, but the guys on the sideline were just telling me just take a next play and just go next play after that and find a way to move the ball and eventually put some points up.
4: And Richardson was sidelined for nearly all of last season due to an eye injury. Here's what his head coach Shane Steichen had to say.
6: He did some good things. Obviously, we were moving the ball efficiently. Obviously the turnovers hurt us there, the fumble down there. We had two fumbles in the red zone, an INT with your two picks. It's hard to, maintain drives when you're turning the ball over. But overall, I thought, he did a lot of good things.
4: The Colts are back at Grand Park from 4 to 5:30 on Saturday and Sunday. Joint practices with the Atlanta Falcons next Wednesday and Thursday, and then the Colts host Atlanta at 1 p.m. on Saturday. And with the Colts still trying to decide who will back up Daniel Jones, Richardson got the start against the Patriots. Riley Leonard will start against Atlanta. The Fever host the Dallas Wings tonight, the team squaring off for the first time since the season opener back on May 9th. Dallas won that game 107-104 in overtime. It kick-started some early season defensive struggles for the Fever, but center Aaliyah Boston says things have gotten a lot better since then.
7: I think it's been great improvement, honestly. We come in here and we drill it a lot, just making sure that we're in our right spots based on teams and what we expect them to do. So I think, honestly, as we continue to work on it, it's just going to continue to get better. But obviously, from the start of the season, it's been a drastic improvement.
4: It's muddy in the middle of the WNBA standings. The Fever 21-12, fifth in the standings. The Dallas Wings 20-14, seventh in the standings, and just 4-6 over their last 10 games. Tip off at 7:30 on 93.5 and 107.5, The Fan. For Network Indiana Sports, I'm Nick Rotocap.
0: 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Closing on this Friday, August 14th, Washington corn, August at $4.49 a bushel. September, October at $4.58 a bushel. Vincent's corn, August at $4.49 a bushel. September closing at $4.53 a bushel. Soybeans Vincent's, August at $11.58 a bushel and September at $11.53. Just a reminder, Washington is open next week, Monday through Friday, Friday, 7 a.m. to 3:30 p.m. Washington will be closed to corn trucks on Monday, the 24th through Friday, 8/28, accepting corn up to 15.5% moisture. Vincent's open Monday through Thursday, 7:30 a.m. to 5 p.m. Closed Friday, accepting both corn and soybeans. 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
11: Good afternoon, everyone. Here's your latest forecast from the ABK Flooring and Weather Center. Still can't rule out a few scattered showers or storms today. Highs around 92. For tonight, mostly clear, 72. Over the weekend, hot and humid both days. Highs both days running in the low to mid 90s. And that's your latest forecast. I'm WTWO meteorologist Jesse Wong.
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0: Classic Hits Memories 107.9 with Twisted Sister and We're Not Gonna Take It. Before that, I'm Gonna Be 500 Miles. That's the Proclaimers. All right, Dave, don't forget to join us tomorrow right here on Memories 107.9, broadcasting live from Petersburg, Indiana, and Moose Lodge 1617. It is Moose Stock Saturday, and the Jeep ride coincides with that. We'll be out there at 10 a.m. with Dwayne and Shelly at the Petersburg Moose. And if you participate in the Jeep ride, you can come back after that for the actual Moose Stock, which features music, beer garden, cornhole tournament, games, and of course, the Moose merch and more. Live music from the Smoke Rings tomorrow, Black Moon Morning, Charlie Archer Band, and Greg Peters. That's all going on at Petersburg Moose Lodge 1617 Moose Stock. It's fun to say, right? Moose Stock. All right. Let's go ahead and take five for our community now. Here's WAMW's Dwayne Shea.
1: Time now to take five for your community. Take five is brought to you by German American Bank. And Todd Rusk is our guest today. Todd is the organizer, president of the Hoosier Truck Rally, which is an annual event that has been at the White River Valley Antique Grounds now for, Todd, what is it, the third year that you've done it at the grounds?
2: This will only be our second year at White River Valley.
1: Second year. Well, yeah, I tell you, it was a good partnership, Todd, because you've got all kinds of room there to display some pretty awesome trucks.
2: We were very lucky to get into there. We started in Sullivan, Indiana back in 2022 and just outgrew the area we were in and was looking for a larger facility. And we definitely found a larger, lot nicer facility where we're at, and had a lot of compliments on it last year from the people that come into town for it.
1: Well, walk us through. This is truly an event for truck lovers, and not just really any trucks. We're talking Chevy GMC trucks.
2: Correct. We specialize this show into just Chevrolet and GMC trucks, SUVs, like rear-wheel drive vans, which can include anything from Suburbans, Tahoes, pickups. We had Corvair pickups. The SSRs that they offered, El Caminos, just anything that is a GM truck, GM built. And we last year had 175 trucks from six states there. So we have quite a range of different vehicles.
1: Well, one thing when you started this, you found there's a lot of GMC truck enthusiasts out there, isn't there?
2: Oh, yeah. I'm a big truck fan. Been heavy into them for years, and there's a lot of other shows that are GM specific, and that's why we went the direction we went, to kind of get the people with like interest together to enjoy the day.
1: Well, and that's what makes this one unique, because as you said, there are other shows. You know, the 20th Century Chevy Car Fest is coming up here just a few weeks, and that event is huge in Washington, as we know, but that includes cars, trucks, and every type of vehicle. This one is unique because it is just for the trucks. And when people come out to this, Todd, they're going to find some pretty unique, one-of-a-kind vehicles on the grounds.
2: There's a lot of different styles, a lot of different ways of doing things. And some look like they just come off the farm working yesterday. Other ones look better than they did when they came off the assembly line back in the day they were built. So there's a lot of variety and pretty much something for everybody as long as you're into trucks.
1: All right. So as we do this interview, you can still probably squeak in. What's it cost to register to be a part of the show?
2: We actually don't have pre-registration, so everybody will be registering at the show. To bring out your GM truck, any year, any model, would be $20 at the gate. That includes the truck and two adults, and kids are free. And then if you don't have a truck or if you don't want to display your truck, we have spectators also, so it's $5 an adult to get in. Once again, kids are free. We encourage kids to come. We even have a kids activities area for them. So they can play with Hot Wheels, colors, some pictures that we've had made from, and then they'll also, this year we've got an added deal. The Travis Burkhart Foundation will be there, and they're going to have their barrel train. train there so the kids can take a ride in Travis's barrel train that they have fixed up for his power chair.
1: That's awesome. What a cool thing. Again, it all happens this Saturday. What time does everything get underway Saturday?
2: Truck registration's from 8 to noon, so trucks will be pulling in basically from 8 to noon, and then hang out, and then we have some specialty awards that we give out at 3 o'clock, so pretty much wraps up around 3:30 or so. Most will be leaving there shortly after. We do our awards different also because we only have specialty, more like hand-picked awards, which seven of those are in memory of a loved one that's lost. So the family comes out and picks a truck that they think is in memory of the loved one that they've lost. We got two clubs that does a pick of that their club decides, you know, gets together and say, hey, we want to choose this one. We have a kids' choice one, so once again, any kid that goes to the kids' activities area can put their vote in for who's going to get the kids' choice award. And then our title sponsor, Love It Used Cars, from right there in Washington, they'll go out and make their pick, and we give them an award. So we don't do the normal judges and all that, but we give out some special awards, and they seem to go over real well.
1: It truly is a huge event this weekend, folks, so make sure you hit the grounds, the White River Valley Antique Grounds, of course, right across from the Davies County Fairgrounds in Elnora. It is the Hoosier Truck Rally, second year for the event at the new location. Again, it is for truck enthusiasts within the sound of our voice and beyond. If you know anybody who loves trucks, you want to make sure they're at this event. And who doesn't love a good truck? Todd, I know you put a lot of work into this. Thank you for sharing the information with us today, and best of luck with your show on Saturday.
2: Okay, I thank you. And if I can mention, we do also have an Indiana Donor Network silent auction that all the money goes to them. And then we try to donate to local charities like the Travis Burkhart Foundation and even the High School Auto Shop program over there at Twin Rivers.
1: So we
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1: I am glad you mentioned that. 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So it is for a great cause as well. Come out Saturday. Enjoy the day at the big Hoosier Truck Rally at the White River Valley Antique Grounds in Elnora. 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
7: Good afternoon, everyone. Here's your latest forecast from the ABK Flooring and Weather Center. Still can't rule out a few scattered showers or storms today. Highs around 92. For tonight, mostly clear, 72. Over the weekend, hot and humid both days. Highs both days running in the low to mid 90s. And that's your latest forecast. I'm WTWO meteorologist Jesse Walker.
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0: Classic hits, memories, 107.9 WAMW. Don't you forget about me. Well, folks, there's a list out of which cars will be discontinued this year. But let's revisit those that have been disappeared from the past. And whether that was the right call or not, with today's list of the top discontinued cars that should be brought back. Yes, all of these should be brought back. The Volkswagen Beetle. Yes, so lovable, so fun, so tiny. It was the automobile equivalent of Kevin Hart. Yay! The Trans Am from Smokey and the Bandit. Yes, that's right, kids. Long before your uncle's shoulder tattoo, that fire-breathing bird was on a car. Yay! The Yugo. The irony was that when you turned the key, you actually didn't go. Yeah, it was a no-go, but that was part of its charm, right? The Eldorado, Cadillac Eldorado. Remember Pimp My Ride? Well, this was a pimp's ride. Woo! Suzuki Samurai. Yes, it was taken off the market for tipping over. But with Tiger Woods on the road, isn't that true for all automobiles now? Huh? The El Camino. Some people think it's a car. Other people think it's a truck. And then there are people with chest hair who think it's a vibe. Yes. The Pontiac Aztec. Yeah. People who see it will say, hey, you got your car from Breaking Bad? They'll immediately add, why? But you can't ignore that part. Yeah. And let's see. Finally, Rick Ocasek. Yeah, we miss you, legend. Get it? He's a car. All right. Stick around, more on the Shakedown coming up. Big Al with you right here on Classic Hits Memories 107.9 WAMW.
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5: Good afternoon. This is Marissa Wagler of Fort Knox Investment Management at 2015 State Street in Washington, Indiana, with the closing market report. The Dow Jones Industrial Average is down 108 to 53,732. The Nasdaq down 74 to 26,729. And the S&P 500 down 13 to 77,86. In overseas markets, Hong Kong's Hang Seng Index was down 280 to 25,117. Japan's Nikkei 225 is up 405 to 68,714. And Europe's Euronext 100 was down 5 to 1970. In currency, the euro was slightly higher at $1.16. And interest rates and 10-year treasury note was up 6 basis points to 4.7. While metals December gold was up 670 to 44.2710 an ounce, while September silver was down 20 cents to 64.79 an ounce. In commodity contracts, September crude oil was up 120 to 82.45 a barrel, and September wholesale gasoline was up 3 cents to 290 a gallon. Retiring soon and need a plan? 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
11: News this hour from Town Hall, I'm Keith Peters in Washington. Jamie McDonald, U.S. Attorney for the Southern District of New York, tells reporters that Luigi Mangione pleaded guilty to federal stalking charges in the 2024 killing of UnitedHealthcare CEO Brian Thompson.
12: At 6:45 on a December morning, Luigi Mangione stalked and murdered Brian Thompson in cold blood on a public sidewalk in Midtown Manhattan. Just a few moments ago, Mangione pled guilty to his heinous act. This was not a spontaneous act of violence. It was deliberate, calculated, and premeditated.
11: Mangione's state trial is due to begin next month, but following today's plea, his lawyers filed a motion to dismiss state murder and weapons charges on double jeopardy grounds. Authorities are investigating an act of vandalism at a memorial on the National Mall.
13: The World War II memorial on the National Mall has been vandalized with bubbles filling a fountain and the words "clean hands, dirty," followed by a dollar sign written in red paint. President Trump called the people responsible animals in a post on Truth Social, saying there can be no greater insult to those American heroes who died in World War II. The U.S. Park Police are now investigating Thursday's vandalism. The incident comes after a botched repair job earlier this year left the nearby Lincoln Memorial reflecting pool with peeling blue sealant and green algae. Trump blamed the issues on vandalism without providing evidence. Marcela Sanchez, Washington.
11: On Wall Street today, the Dow Jones Industrial Average down by 107 points, the NASDAQ dropping 73, with the S&P 500 index lower by 13, oil near $83 a barrel. More at townhall.com.
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15: 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I'm Cannon Shake in the First Merchants Newsroom. Lots of events are taking place around the community this weekend. Martin County 4-H will be hosting a big truck pull for two big days today and tomorrow at the Martin County Fairgrounds. The antique tractors will run today starting at 7 p.m. and the farm stock will run tomorrow beginning at 6 p.m. Admission is $10. The Hoosier Truck Rally is set for tomorrow at the White River Valley Antique Grounds in Elnora. Nearly 200 GMC and Chevy trucks are expected for the show. The cost is $20 to register and only $5 for spectators, with proceeds going to local scholarships and the Indiana Donor Network. The Petersburg Moose will be hosting Moose Stock in their big Jeep ride tomorrow at the Moose Lodge in Petersburg. Jeep registration starts at 10 a.m. tomorrow and the ride will leave the parking lot at noon. The after party starts at 4 p.m. with four live bands, a cornhole tournament, a beer garden, and great food. WAMW will be broadcasting live tomorrow starting at 10 a.m. from Petersburg. And the Indiana Theater will be hosting a free movie and concert on Sunday at the theater in downtown Washington, presented by RTC and Davies Community Hospital. The celebration singers will perform starting at 2 p.m., and the movie, An American Tale, will show following the concert. The event's free and open to families. Pike County Emergency Management is reminding Winslow area residents impacted by the August 12th severe weather to call 211 to report damage or unmet needs. Calling 211 can help connect affected residents with available resources and assistance, and for life-threatening emergencies, residents should still call 911. The Pike County Highway Department will also be collecting tree limb debris today in Winslow. Only tree limb debris will be picked up. Residents are asked to place limbs within 10 feet of the roadway so crews can access them. Officials remind residents not to place debris near trees, poles, fire hydrants, meters, or other structures, and to avoid blocking the roadway. Governor Mike Braun has declared a statewide disaster emergency following the severe weather that impacted Indiana earlier this week. The executive order says flooding, severe storms, tornadic activity, and a derecho caused widespread damage across the state from August 11th through August 12th. The storms damaged homes, businesses, infrastructure, and roads while also causing power outages, downed trees, power lines, flooding, and some injuries. The disaster declaration is effective immediately and will remain in place for 30 days. The National Weather Service said parts of eastern Indiana got over 10 inches of rain from Tuesday to Thursday morning. American Idol winner and country artist Chase Beckham will headline the 2026 Buffalo Trace Festival in Petersburg. Discover Downtown Petersburg announced Beckham will perform on Saturday, October 10th with special guest Brandon Davis. The festival runs Thursday, October 8th through October 10th. Beckham won season 19 of American Idol and is known for his platinum-selling hit, 23. The festival will also feature Tennessee Whiskey, a tribute to Chris Stapleton, on October 9th. The three-day event will include free live entertainment, carnival rides, a beauty pageant, local vendors, food trucks, a beer and wine garden, and more. More updates on the full lineup can be found on Discover Downtown Petersburg's Facebook page. On the area arrest report, 30-year-old Aniel Cordoba of Indianapolis was arrested on a petition to revoke. No bond was set. 31-year-old Marcus Ditmore of Vincennes was arrested on counts of OVWI with a controlled substance, OVWI with endangerment, and possession of marijuana and paraphernalia. Bond was set at $5,000. And we have one obituary. Delema Lindsay, formerly of Otwell, passed away on August 12th. Visitation will be held tomorrow from 4 to 8 p.m. at Goodwin Seavers in Washington. A funeral service will be Sunday, also at Goodwin Seavers, beginning at 11 a.m. Prior to the service, family and friends may visit from 10 to 11 a.m. Delema will be laid to rest in the Bicknell Memorial Cemetery following services. Delema Lindsay was 96 years old. And that's a look at news from the First Merchants Newsroom on WAMW.
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16: Stoll's Lakeview Restaurant is widely known in southern Indiana for its fabulous buffet and spectacular view of West Boggs Lake, a short country drive on Highway 231 north of Lagodi.
0: Here is your weather forecast from the ABK Flooring Weather Center. Look for 20% chance of showers, possibly a thunderstorm. Partly cloudy skies tonight with a low around 75. Sunny and hot for your Saturday with an afternoon high near 94. Heat index values as high as 109. Mostly clear tomorrow night with a low 76. And for Sunday, sunny and hot with a high near 94.
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0: Yes, it is still summer. Believe it or not, still a blazer out there, and it's going to be a warm one this weekend. And Big Al with you on the Afternoon Shakedown as we kick off the weekend. And folks, if you have a birthday on this 14th day of August, we of course wish you happy birthday.
22: Happy birthday to you.
23: What makes you think it's his birthday?
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0: All right, if you have a birthday today, celebrate with Marseille Martin, 22. That's Gray's daughter, Diane, on Black-ish. Let's see. Dochi, rapper singer, is 28. Brianna Hildebrand, a Negasonic teenage warhead in the Deadpool movies, is 30. Tim Tebow is 39 years old today. Lamorne Morris, Winston on New Girl, 43. Spencer Pratt, reality star slash failed L.A. mayoral candidate, 43 today. Mila Kunis, Mrs. Ashton Kutcher, is 43. Al Shearer, MTV TRL VJ and punked field agent, is 49. Christopher Gorman, ADA Travis Fraley on Sheriff Country, is 52 today. Catherine Bell, Major Sarah Mack McKenzie on JAG, is 58. Holly Berry, 60, and still posting photos. Well, that are, yeah. Susan Olson, Cindy on the Brady Bunch, is 65. Sarah Brightman, Christine in the Phantom of the Opera, is 66. Marcia Gay Harden, Oscar winner, is 67. Magic Johnson, 67. Rusty Wallace, NASCAR Hall of Famer, is 70. Jack A. Harry is 70. The mom on Sister's Sister. And she was also Sandra Clark in 227. Bob Backlund, WWE Hall of Famer and world champ for 5 years from 1978 to 1983, is 77. Joseph Marcel, Jeffrey on The Fresh Prince of Bel-Air, is 78. Danielle Steele, chick book author, is 79. Antonio Fargas, Huggy Bear on Starsky and Hutch, is 80 years old today. Susan St. James, wife on McMillan and Wife, is 80 years old. And she later became Kate on Kate and Allie. Steve Martin, 81. Lynn Cheney, 85 years old today. Dash Crofts would have been 86, born on this date in 1938 of Seals and Cross fame. David Crosby, born on this date, 1941. Alice Ghostly, Esmeralda on Bewitched, born on this date in 1923. Today, National Tattoo Removal Day, 21 days until Labor Day weekend and 27 days until the NFL season kicks off. We know you've been working for it. Here's your theme. Loverboy, working for the weekend. Classic hits, Memories 107.9.

Classic hits, memories, 107.9. Tony Basil and Mickey, you're so fine. You're blowing my mind. Oh! And folks, what do you say we do some random facts on this Friday?

80% of the word cue is unnecessary. Yeah, well, 81% of the word unnecessary is necessary. Get it? Hey, it's Friday! Random fact number two, wasabi was originally eaten with sushi to kill bacteria in raw fish, not for its flavor. That's not necessary now with modern sanitary condition, but people still eat it out of habit. And random fact number three, the name for a group of ferrets is a business, all right?

0: Okay. Random fact number four, MASH was set during the Korean War and lasted almost four times longer on TV than the Korean War itself. MASH lasted 11 years. The Korean War lasted three. And finally, folks, random fact number five, there are more tigers in America's backyards and zoos than in the wild. There are only 4,000 to 5,000 tigers in the wild and 5,000 to 7,000. Being kept as exotic pets. That's partially because of that bag, Carol Baskin. And that's our random facts on this Friday.
1: And Doug.
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5: With Network Indiana Sports, I'm Nick Rodecap. One preseason game in the books for the Horseshoe. The Colts and Patriots tied 13-13 in Foxborough last night, thanks in large part to a 61-yard field goal from Spencer Schrader. Schrader was the Colts' starting kicker last year, but suffered a gruesome knee injury in Week 5 against the Raiders. Now he's in a kicking competition with Blake Groupie, and although it's been a difficult training camp for Schrader, he's headed in the right direction.
6: I think early I had some good days, and then recently I've had some really tough days in camp where missing kicks and trying to figure out if it's my leg, is it my tempo, is it my rhythm. So going into this game, I didn't really feel like I had a lot of positive momentum, but then I was like, well, none of that matters now. It's a fresh day. It's a new start. So I went out, and I was blessed to have a really good pregame warm-up, and I was like, all right, I'm just going to do my best to carry that into the game. Keep your head down, follow through straight. You know, Luke and Rigo, those guys are professionals. You know the ball's going to be there. So it's really just up to me to put it through. And tonight I was able to do that, and tomorrow it's back to work.
5: Week two of the preseason sees the Colts host a pair of joint practices with the Atlanta Falcons next week before the second of three preseason games kicks off 1 p.m. Saturday at Lucas Oil Stadium. The Pacers' schedule is out. They will open their season at New Orleans on October 21st. The home opener against Dallas on October 23rd. Their NBA Cup group includes Miami, New York, Cleveland, and LeBron's Philadelphia 76ers. The in-season tournament starts October 30th. Star Pacers point guard Tyrese Halliburton is raring to go after missing all of last season with an Achilles injury.
7: So I feel great. 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The season was today. 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
0: It's back. 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
0: Here is your weather forecast from the ABK Flooring Weather Center. Look for 20% chance of showers, possibly a thunderstorm. Partly cloudy skies tonight with a low around 75. Sunny and hot for your Saturday with an afternoon high near 94. Heat index values as high as 109. Mostly clear tomorrow night with a low 76. And for Sunday, sunny and hot with a high near 94.
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0: Classic Hits, Memories, 107.9 WAMW. Everyone's a winner on the Afternoon Shakedown. Yes, that is Hot Chocolate. And before that, Jay Ferguson took us all the way to Thunder Island. Sounds like an episode of the Grown Ups movie, right? I'm going to have a little inspiration from that. All right, folks, quickly some headlines making their way across the world, across the nation right here at home. It's National Tattoo Removal Day. Tattoo most people get rid of is one that associates them with a hate group. So the Raiders logo, yeah. New York City may ban horse-drawn carriages as part of a larger bill of livestock protections that include longer lunch breaks for the view. Yeah. Eye injuries surged in the UK after a solar eclipse. It's the same condition Wheel of Fortune fans experience when Ryan Seacrest smiles. Ouch! The first Tilt-A-Whirl was built 100 years ago this summer, which doesn't explain how the one you ride every summer at your county fair is at least 300 years old. Yeah. Steve Martin turns 81 today, which means he's finally the age he looked like since he was 35. And finally, a North Carolina man peed on a family during a Morgan Wallen concert. Yeah. Speaking of streaming nobody wants, who has Paramount Plus? All right, let's find out if the Shake Boys have a funnier one than that. The Lint Lock and Safe Safe Joke of the Day is coming up next.
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5: Time now for the Safe Joke of the Day, brought to you by Kent the Key Man at Lint's Lock and Safe in Washington. The boss is out of the studio, Roland, but I promise he's listening. He might tune in, might chime in if he's able, but...
6: I'm here.
5: Here he is. Oh, he's here, so you got all the pressure in the world now.
6: I'm listening closely. Remember, this is your grade, Roland.
7: Well, that's a scary thought, but okay.
6: Go for it, Roland. Show them what you got.
7: So, for today's safe joke of the day. So, I tried to sue the airport for losing my luggage. I did not win that case.
6: I get it. I see what you did there.
5: That's not bad. You know what? We'll take that. What's the grade on that, boss man?
6: I mean, you know, he's getting there. I mean, he gets the concept of it.
5: What grade are you giving him on that?
6: A solid B minus.
8: B minus.
7: Yeah. When striving for mediocrity, it is good to hit mediocrity.
5: See, he's picking
6: that's
5: it
6: true.
5: Up quick.
6: That's true. Well done.
5: That's the Lint's
6: Well,
5: lock
6: and then
5: safe.
6: You got room for improvement. It's only the second day, you know, so.
5: Hey, B minus is still passing.
7: Absolutely.
6: It is.
5: C's
6: Let me
5: degrees.
6: Tell you, in my day in school, if I got a B minus, I would have been running circles around that building right now.
5: He's not lying. He got an F. He got a failing grade in band class. So
6: that's for another time, son.
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0: Here is your weather forecast from the ABK Flooring Weather Center. Look for 20% chance of showers, possibly a thunderstorm. Partly cloudy skies tonight with a low around 75. Sunny and hot for your Saturday with an afternoon high near 94. Heat index values as high as 109. Mostly clear tomorrow night with a low 76. And for Sunday, sunny and hot with a high near 94.
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Friday afternoon has its own feeling, and there's really nothing quite like it. So hope you're feeling that right now. I'm Ryan Chase. Coming up, Dexy's Midnight Runners, also Tal Bachman. Right now, it's Hall & Oates.

Tal Bachman, She's So High. It's Ryan Chase. If you think you are having a productive week, I want to introduce you to Andy Green. He just drove a hydrogen-powered car across a salt flat at 406 miles an hour, which

0: reference is faster than a fighter jet takes off, and roughly the speed at which your brain would completely give up trying to process what's happening outside the window. This is the same guy who already broke the sound barrier in a car, because apparently that wasn't enough of an accomplishment. So he figured he'd come back and destroy the hydrogen vehicle land speed record by more than double while he was at it. Engineers say it proves hydrogen power can handle serious performance demands, which is genuinely exciting for the future. But mostly you should just sit with the fact that someone drove 406 miles per hour today and then probably just went and had lunch like it was nothing.
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11: Here is your weather forecast from the ABK Flooring Weather Center. Look for 20% chance of showers, possibly a thunderstorm. Partly cloudy skies tonight with a low around 75. Sunny and hot for your Saturday with an afternoon high near 94. Heat index values as high as 109. Mostly clear tomorrow night with a low 76. And for Sunday, sunny and hot with a high near 94.
12: 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It's a dirty job, but somebody has to do it.

sexy people.

0: REM, it's the end of the world as we know it. I'm Ryan Chase. Over in Germany, they have decided that maybe letting 14-year-olds buy beer with their parents at the table was a policy worth reconsidering, which is fair, and is scrapping the so-called company drinking rule that allowed teens as young as 14 to drink alcohol as long as mom or dad was nearby. The drinking age for beer and wine is still 16 over there, which means even with the change, Germany is still significantly more relaxed about this than most places. But if you grew up there or here and your parents wouldn't even let you have a sip of their beer at dinner, just know that somewhere across the Atlantic, 14-year-olds have had a more interesting Friday night than you did at that age.
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5: Here is your weather forecast from the ABK Flooring Weather Center. Look for 20% chance of showers, possibly a thunderstorm. Partly cloudy skies tonight with a low around 75. Sunny and hot for your Saturday with an afternoon high near 94. Heat index values as high as 109. Mostly clear tomorrow night with a low 76. And for Sunday, sunny and hot with a high near 94.
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0: Pat Benatar and Heartbreaker. It's Ryan Chase. You know that we're getting dangerously close to the point where robots are just showing off. As a Heartland Community College, they have a robot that's roaming the halls that can basically print giant murals right onto the walls. Everything from the solar system and periodic table to human anatomy and microscopic cells. Now, the college says it's cheaper than traditional murals, uses more sustainable plant-based materials, and teachers can actually use the artwork during lessons. So now the robot paints, it educates, and it saves money. Meanwhile, I still can't hang a picture without putting four unnecessary holes in the drywall.
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9: Here is your weather forecast from the ABK Flooring Weather Center. Look for 20% chance of showers, possibly a thunderstorm. Partly cloudy skies tonight with a low around 75. Sunny and hot for your Saturday with an afternoon high near 94. Heat index values as high as 109. Mostly clear tomorrow night with a low 76. And for Sunday, sunny and hot with a high near 94.
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1: 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Still to come, we've got Cranberries and Bruce Springsteen, and right now it's Queen.

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0: Bruce Springsteen, born in the USA. It's Ryan Chase. You know, cheating at golf is pretty dumb already, but faking a hole-in-one when the golf course has security cameras, that is next-level stupid. A guy named Zach was playing in a membership event at this country club when he saw supposedly aced a par three. It's a great story until they checked the video and apparently saw him drive ahead, put a ball in the cup, and then drive back to the tee before taking a shot. Well, he eventually admitted he faked the whole thing and resigned his membership. People online are calling it a golf felony. And honestly, this guy may never live that down. Which makes you wonder, what dumb thing are you still known for years later? And how much worse would it have been if everyone had a camera in their pocket when you did it?
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8: Here is your weather forecast from the ABK Flooring Weather Center. Look for 20% chance of showers, possibly a thunderstorm. Partly cloudy skies tonight with a low around 75. Sunny and hot for your Saturday with an afternoon high near 94. Heat index values as high as 109. Mostly clear tomorrow night with a low 76. And for Sunday, sunny and hot with a high near 94.
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0: Alicia Bridges, I Love the Nightlife. I'm Ryan Chase. Back to school time is a good reminder that your brain still has a very strange filing system. Like, you can't remember why you walked into the kitchen, but somehow you still know your middle school locker combination or your best friend's home phone number or every word to some stupid poem you had to memorize. So I was curious, what completely useless thing from school is still taking up space in your brain? Sarah said the brown paper towel smell from the school bathroom. You know exactly the smell that she means. Nicole said the parachute in gym class. It was the best. Nothing she's accomplished as an adult has matched the excitement of parachute day. And of course, Steve said my first girlfriend's home phone number. I should probably take that one to the grave. Probably so, Steve.
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1: Here is your weather forecast from the ABK Flooring Weather Center. Look for 20% chance of showers, possibly a thunderstorm. Partly cloudy skies tonight with a low around 75. Sunny and hot for your Saturday with an afternoon high near 94. Heat index values as high as 109. Mostly clear tomorrow night with a low 76. And for Sunday, sunny and hot with a high near 94.
9: 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Just warning ya. 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

0: Rod Stewart, Forever Young. It's Ryan Chase. You ever gotten a birthday gift that makes you wonder, wait a minute, is this actually for me? This woman says for her 29th birthday, her boyfriend spent more than $100 on premium steaks, and he made her a big old steak dinner. The only problem is she doesn't like steak, like at all, and he knows this. She'd even sent him a link to some pajamas she wanted that were cheaper than the steaks. Well, of course, she got upset. He called her ungrateful. He made the steaks anyway, and she ate leftovers while he enjoyed the dinner he had made. Well, now they've been fighting for like 2 days, and she's wondering if this is actually enough to end the relationship. The internet's basically saying, honey, he bought himself steak for your birthday.
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5: Here is your weather forecast from the ABK Flooring Weather Center. Look for 20% chance of showers, possibly a thunderstorm. Partly cloudy skies tonight with a low around 75. Sunny and hot for your Saturday with an afternoon high near 94. Heat index values as high as 109. Mostly clear tomorrow night with a low 76. And for Sunday, sunny and hot with a high near 94.
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1: News this hour from Town Hall. I'm Keith Peters in Washington. It's a disappointing July retail sales report as American shoppers cut their spending.
2: An unexpected slip of 0.6%. 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Heather Long, chief economist at Navy Federal Credit Union, says American consumers are showing signs of fatigue. 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